0: 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One last breath.
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0: All right, I got Venom Snake on the horn. 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
2: What do you got for Motorhead?
0: Oh, Motorhead. 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
14: 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I stepped on some Lego. 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
3: Hey, what's going on, Craig?
2: Oh, not too much. Just doing my thing.
0: Well, it makes two of us. I'm just doing my thing. You know. What are you thinking tonight for a tune, man?
2: I hear Hysteria by Def Leppard.
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0: So after the CC Maze, which were awesome on Saturday, we're asking what's the biggest event you've ever been a part of here in Saskatoon. Lisa, you were at the 09 Junos. You were a seat filler. How does that work?
2: So I was actually working at the Saskatoon Inn, and the crew for the Junos was staying at my hotel. So then I started talking to a lady, and she's like, oh, yeah, I'm in charge of seat fillers. And she's like, are you going? I'm like, no, unfortunately, I'm not going. She's like, well, do you want to? So she hooked me up with literally the night before with this seat filler gig. So I got to go to SAS Tel Center and ran around and sat in different seats. I was sitting by the Lexus on Fire.
3: Nice.
2: Cece Dobson was beside me for a long time.
4: Oh, cool.
2: I was near Headley. Nelly Furtado came over top of my head.
4: Whoa.
2: She was hosting that year. A really cool experience. Really, really cool.
4: Do you have to, like, audition, and then they, like, place you as, like, it's like, and 3, 2, 1, fill the seat! The first one through gets the best.
3: It's whoever wins this musical chair is in the audition. Yeah.
2: Quite the experience. And, like, when I watched it at home, so I recorded it that night, and then re-watched it after, man, did they ever make the place look huge?
4: Well, yeah, that's what I loved about watching the CCMAs. It was like, oh, that's, I know that ad, and I've seen that sign. And
3: did you make money for this?
2: No, it was totally voluntary.
3: It's pretty
2: awesome.
3: So you
2: actually sign up and volunteer for it months in advance, so I didn't even know about it.
3: See, I had to volunteer to sit in my seat, but I also had to pay to volunteer to sit in my seat. So, I like your way better.
2: It was totally the way to do it.
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11: 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And that's what's happening around Saskatoon. I'm Whitney.
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0: Nirvana, Smells Like Teen Spirit. Okay, oddly enough, we just spoke to Lisa, who is a seat filler at the Junos. Alyssa also called. You were also a seat filler at the Junos. What are the odds of this? Who are the most famous people you came across?
1: Billy Talent and Three Days Grace, which were the ones I really wanted to see. And then the other ones I could care less for. So I saw the two bands that I wanted to see.
2: Okay, so you don't even remember the other people.
1: No, I don't.
2: How does it work being a seat filler? Like, I've heard they were looking for some at the CCMAs, but I didn't know what it meant.
1: When we got there, you had two sets of wristbands. So whoever had, say, a pink wristband, you're in the nosebleeds. Those are your seats for the rest of the show.
2: Okay.
1: These ones with the green wristband, you're going to be with the leader. You're going to be taken to a section in the lower bowl. And essentially, when there's an empty seat, an usher's going to point to you, and you got to hurry your butt down to that seat and fill it.
0: Who's the most famous person that you seat filled for?
1: I don't recall, but all I know is that the Canadian Idol judges were near me. That was probably the most famous people around me.
2: That's pretty cool.
0: Of all the seats that you filled, who had the warmest butt?
1: I can't recall. Hopefully it wasn't too warm of a butt because I don't know what they were doing.
0: Because they went to the bathroom.
1: Sitting on that stuff. So.
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0: Well, despite all the moisture, Sherry, harvest is well underway, and something occurred to me yesterday.
1: Oh. Straw had an old
0: dirty hankies. Mopping the face like a shoe. Join me, Sherry. Thanks for the meal. Here's a song that is real. For a kid from the city to you. It's the farmer's song.
2: Love to join you. I've just never heard this before.
0: What?
2: Was that Willie Nelson? Who was that?
0: Murray McLaughlin, the farm song. You've never heard the farmer song?
2: What a household name, old Murr.
0: No, it was on Sesame Street. That's where I heard it first.
2: Okay.
0: Look, thank you, farmers, for all that you're doing.
2: Mm-hmm.
0: But I think I have to confess to something. I don't know how a combine works.
2: That's your confession?
0: Seriously, I was driving just outside of the city yesterday watching a farmer going hard, straight cutting a field. Mm-hmm. I grew up on a farm. It was a very small farm, basically an acreage.
2: Right.
0: We grew up in rural Saskatchewan. We had a small amount of farmland. I've helped with harvest. I've helped with seeding. I've run all the implements at some point in time.
2: Sure.
0: But in all actuality, my grandfather was a refrigerator repairman. My dad was a refrigerator repairman. My uncle was a refrigerator repairman. I've never been a big F farmer.
2: A big F?
0: Yeah, no, fully functional. We were more small F, like cows, pigs, chickens, you know, hobby farmers.
2: Right.
0: That's my combine confession.
2: I feel like I can imagine how a combine works. Like, I feel like it's choppy choppy. Listen, I think I've got it. Combining is choppy choppy in the swirly blades. Hmm. It all goes up, and then there's like some kind of a shaker that shakes out the heavy stuff from the light stuff.
0: I think it's called a thrashing drum or something like that. No, it is a...
2: But right?
0: You're very accurate. I mean, how many ways can a combine work? It doesn't use anti-gravity chambers. It's a bunch of smashing and beating and thrashing and... I think this is an opportunity for some swather talk.
2: Absolutely. The thing you've always wanted to know from a farmer.
0: Yeah. Tales from the tailgate. Let's get it on.
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1: It is going to be an absolute epic night, but here's the catch. 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
2: You and your friends, tell us why your party sucked. And you could be coming.
1: We got your cake covered. We got booze. Oh, we got a dance floor. We got a band.
2: We're going to have a cake now? What are we, 40? You don't have a cake at a 40th birthday party?
1: The cake is filled with Metamucil.
2: Okay, we're in. Metamucil cake.
1: Turn it 40 with fiber, baby. 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
17: 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It's finger wrestling. 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And that's what's happening around Saskatoon. I'm Whitney. By the way, if you are a finger hackleman champion, you got to put that on your Tinder.
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1: Hey, Woody. Hey, Sherry. This is Scott from Tisdale.
2: Hey, Scott. And, how's it going?
1: Oh, just wonderful, you know. I'm just so excited because the lentils and the peas and the whatevers are all coming off the
2: okay.
3: ground. That's when you lost us.
2: It you was lost
3: the whatever
2: us there.
3: That lost us.
2: You know what? I think this is the perfect time that you've called because we're having combine confessions.
1: Yeah, I mean, I grew up around here, but man, I'm a teacher. I don't know anything about farming.
3: hey, that's okay.
1: People always ask, oh, so what are they getting for bushels per acre up there? And I'm like, wheat? A week? Like, what do you want from me? Like, I don't know.
2: Is 10 good? They're getting 10.
1: Yeah, when they talk about combines, it's like, okay, I had to ask my wife, okay, what does it combine? Like, why is it called a combine?
3: Because we were just talking about that. Yeah.
1: People will say, oh, he got 110 bushels per acre, and I'm like, is that's good? Or
2: okay, well, know, see, this is why today we're taking the time to have some Swather talk.
3: Yep.
2: You know,
1: okay.
2: Tales from the Tailgate. Why is it called a combine? Sherry, I think Scott wants to know.
1: Yes, why?
3: I've got it here. Combine combines or merges the distinct agricultural processes of reaping and winnowing. So reaping is cutting and gathering, and winnowing is separating grain from the chaff. Combines it all up into one. Didn't I say some sort of shaking process? That sounds like that's what it
2: is. That's basically what you're talking about.
1: I don't even know if I've heard the word winnowing before.
2: I thought that was the noise a horse makes.
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1: Hey, who's this?
2: Hey, this is Joe calling in. Hey, you guys are doing Swasser Talk.
3: Yeah, yeah.
2: Mm-hmm. I'm a farmer. I don't really mind taking any questions. What you got?
4: Well, welcome to Swasser Talk.
3: Weird to have a cow there, but okay.
4: He was standing by the swather.
3: Sure. This is my question for you, Farmer Joe. Like, how big is a bushel? Because I hear bushels, and we were just talking to Scott moments ago about bushels. How big is a bushel? Stop just playing random sounds. Okay, is a bushel, I picture it being the size of a laundry basket.
2: A bushel is a unit of measurement based on the weight of a given crop, and it's related to its volume.
4: Okay.
2: Just for an example, oats, if we get, rain on it or something like that, might have a bushel weight of, say, 33 pounds, and a bushel of wheat that didn't get rained on, which is a different crop, might have a bushel weight of, say, you did really good. You got all high protein in it and everything else like that. And, it's closer to 50. So
4: okay, hold the phone here. So this isn't like a liter of milk, whether it's chocolate or white, is the same weight.
2: Essentially.
4: And a liter of milk, once it's been churned into butter, is a completely different size.
2: It's also a whole lot more tasty, I think.
4: Well, true. And I know for a fact that cows appreciate that their milk is not harvested by a combine.
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1: This is Holly.
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3: Your tiny goal. Judi Dench wants to learn how to inhale cigarettes, and she's almost 100.
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3: What made you stop?
1: 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Mm. Summer kind of gets away from you and you just don't go to the gym as much. 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
2: Holly, my group Snapchat with my friends, that's everyone this month, is like, I got to get back to it. The kids are back in school. 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What are you doing though? Like, what's your choice of fitness?
1: I like the treadmill when I go.
2: Okay.
3: I got this crazy idea. 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What are they called? The googly glasses that are pretend reality?
2: Google glasses? Oh, VR.
3: VR.
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3: 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And it's so realistic. Or swimming in a pool, but you're being chased by a VR shark. Huh?
2: Oh. Holly, I think I just VR pooped the VR pool.
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2: All right, it is the Tuesday edition of Hometown Rock, and we're bending the rules a little bit. Tonight, we got our buddy Josh from Void Souls on the line. How you doing, man?
3: Joel, I'm good. How are you, my friend?
2: I am very good, and I got to give you credit where credit is due. You're a persistent man.
3: Thank you very much. I definitely tried to do what I can.
2: So you've been telling me about the show coming up in town on Friday, I believe it is. We got a great local opener in Kill Friday as well, but you tell me all the details on what's going on here.
3: Absolutely. Yeah, we're coming to town on Friday, September 25th. We're playing at Green Room there at the Coors Event Center. I believe the doors open at 9. We've got three great bands, like you said. Kill Friday is opening up for us, my band Void Souls. We're also bringing another band with us called Days Without Names. The vibe of the night is going to be, you know, rock and roll, hard rock, alternative, a little bit of grunge. So there should be a good variety for everyone, but that's kind of the core theme of the night.
2: Yeah, I was going to say, it's, you know, it's a Friday night in Saskatoon. People got lots to do. If you could try and sell somebody, be like, why should I be at this show tonight? What do you think you got that sets you apart?
3: It's going to be the most energetic show going in town. The live performance is going to be crazy. We're going to be very interactive with the crowd, and I just think everyone's really going to like the music. They can come out, they can bring their friends, they can dance, they can mosh if they want. It's going to be awesome.
2: Yeah, and Green Room's a great venue. You know, it's tight. You get shoulder to shoulder. You get that right in your face, you know, personal touch to it. It's a good energy in there.
3: Absolutely. There's nothing better than an intimate show with that kind of feeling. I couldn't agree more.
2: All right. Okay. Of course, we got Kill Friday opening up for you from Saskatoon. They don't have any released music that I can put on the radio tonight, so I'm going to just put you on the spot. Pick a Saskatoon band that we can play tonight, because that's Hometown Rock. We got to play Saskatoon music and Saskatchewan music.
3: 100%. Let's give a little bit. Let's shine a little light on the boys in Green Wing there. I've been paying attention to what they've been doing. They seem like they're kicking some ass and taking names, so why don't we spin some Green Wing?
2: We love our Green Wing here on Rock 102. We'll do that for you, and looking forward to seeing the show on Friday.
3: Joel, thank you very much. We look forward to it as well.

0: That is Saskatoon's own Green Wing with Late Bloomer, one of my favorite songs from them. They've got a lot of good ones to pick from, though, so it's when I say favorite, there's quite a few favorites. That one is requested. We bent the rules a bit tonight on Hometown Rock. We played a band from Alberta, or we promoted a band from Alberta, but, you know, it's a local show going on at the Green Room. They have a local opener in Kill Friday. Kill Friday just didn't have any music I could put on the radio because they got nothing released yet. So, hey, we promoted a local show at a local venue, even though the band is from Alberta. And then Josh from Void Souls said we should play some Green Wing, so that's what we did. Reminder, if you want to go check out this Void Souls show along with Kill Friday opening up for them, it's going to be a great time over at the Green Room this Friday. You can get tickets at the door. And it's always a good time over at the Green Room. Going on Thursday, speaking of the Green Room, they have their open mic nights every Thursday. They tag me in these on social media all the time, and I forget to mention them because they're fantastic folks over there at open mic night. So Thursday, if you want to go see some great local talent just kind of showing up, playing some good music, that's the place to do it as well. And, you know, there's so many great local things to do around Saskatoon. Thursday nights, I would be remiss in mentioning, is also open mic night over at oh my God, Winston's English Pub and Grill, who sponsors this program. So, shout out to them, Hometown Rock, for Winston's English Pub and Grill, world-class beer, tried and true cocktails, and live music, 21st Street downtown in the historic Hotel Senator.
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7: 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And that's what's happening around Saskatoon. I'm Whitney.
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1: Hey, Colin, what's going on?
2: Side hustles, the children.
3: Okay, yeah, we had that news story about the kids having more high-tech side hustles nowadays.
2: Yeah, I got a good one for you.
1: What's that?
2: So, growing up, of course, in rural Saskatchewan, we kind of lived on the boundary of two RMs, and there was a time when I was growing up where both RMs would pay you for gopher tails.
3: Gopher tails.
1: Like, to sit around and tell stories to gophers, or what?
3: Gopher tails.
1: They had a bounty on gophers.
2: That's right.
1: I grew up also shooting and cutting the tails off gophers. And when you think about it, and then you take those gopher tails to the RM, and what did they give you? It was 25 cents, a dollar?
2: Yeah, a quarter of tail.
1: Yeah, a quarter of tail. I think that I also did that.
2: But the one RM guy would, like, he didn't care, like, he wouldn't dispose of the tail. So I would just keep them, he'd pay me, and then I'd go to the other RM for the same gopher pile, so I'd double up. I was getting 50 cents a tail.
1: This is a major tailgate scandal, Colin. Like, I hope both those RM Reeves are dead, or they're coming to find you.
2: No. But that was it. And we also would get paid, I think it was $5 a coyote tail.
1: I tried to scam them. I tried to make coyote tails. I went into the city to Fanny's Fabric, picked up some...
3: such a dumbass.
1: No, I tried. Picked up some faux fur, and then I taped some chicken bones in there and tried to make it look like I'd... You know, and I'll tell you, there was a couple old RM guys that sort of fell for it.
2: Can't fault you for the ingenuity, but it probably cost you more for the fabric than it was to actually... equipment required to go actually get a coyote tail.
3: He's $100 in the hole from fabric at Fanny's. So.
2: For a $5 tail.
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1: Hi, it's Donna calling. How are you guys today?
2: Well, you know, not bad.
1: Well, you know, I wanted to talk about, like, what's on my list of things I would love to be able to do someday.
3: Oh, your tiny goal. Yeah, yeah.
2: Okay, so what's that tiny goal you've got?
1: Okay, so, you know, I spent my whole life being a good person and, like, I've never been in a fight or anything like that. I have always wanted to just freaking punch somebody, probably in the face, but with no consequence. So.
3: Okay, I am with you on this, Donna. I also wonder what it feels like to actually punch somebody.
2: Neither of you, you have siblings. You never punched one of your siblings?
3: No, not really.
1: I kicked them.
3: You kicked them.
2: You've never physically hauled off and clobbered someone?
3: No, I used emotional warfare on my siblings, never fists. But what is it like to actually, like, your hand does get hurt when you punch, right?
1: Oh, guaranteed.
2: Oh, like, yeah. These knuckles didn't get curled by turning pages in the Bible.
1: Yeah. And here's the funny thing, you know, like how we always are told our phones are listening to us and stuff?
3: Yeah.
1: So on my algorithm, after I, you know, was like, I just would like to punch somebody. So apparently there's this company that will make a clay mold of somebody you want to punch.
2: No.
1: And you pay and you can actually punch the thing that they make for you.
3: Oh, so you get your own like rubber dummy of whoever you want.
1: Yes.
3: Oh my God.
2: I got a long list of people I want to make rubber dummies out of.
3: Maybe warn friends before they come over and see your army of mannequins.
1: Yeah.
3: Look real creepy.
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15: 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And that's what's happening around Saskatoon. I'm Whitney. By the way, if you are a finger hackleman champion, you got to put that on your Tinder.
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15: 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And that's what's happening around Saskatoon. 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
14: 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Have you heard of that? How about finger hackling? 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And this is what we love about Oktoberfest. It is all about Bavarian culture, prairie charm, coming together. 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And that's what's happening around Saskatoon. I'm Whitney. By the way, if you are a finger hackleman champion, you got to put that on your Tinder.
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6: 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It's where you hold a beer stein as long as you can with one arm. 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How about finger hackling? It's finger wrestling. 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

0: 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And that's what's happening around Saskatoon. I'm Whitney. By the way, if you are a Finger Hackleman champion, you got to put that on your Tinder.
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0: now time for Sherry and Woody's morning announcements.
1: Now that we're officially in fall, Environment Canada's David Phillips says that the warm temperatures will continue thanks to the Godzilla El Nino, but that doesn't mean that we won't get frost on our pumpkins.
2: It typically doesn't mean that snow will not occur until after Remembrance Day. No, those could come. But the flavor, the personality of the fall temperatures are, again, warmer than normal.
1: What a cheeky monkey.
3: He's a cheeky monkey.
1: The last time we had an El Nino, Philip says, Saskatchewan saw a winter that was warmer than normal, and we had less snow. He expects this year to be similar.
3: U.S. President Donald Trump is softening his tone on Canadian potash exports. In New York, Trump was asked about his potential quote-unquote deal with Belarus.
4: We'll continue to go with Canada, but Belarus would like to sell it for a much lower price.
3: Of course, back on Monday, Trump basically announced a deal with Belarus for potash, but that country's dictator says they don't have enough of the fertilizer to sell to Western nations.
1: The Queen of Christmas. Has been dethroned. Country star Ella Langley's Choosing Texas is now the longest running Billboard Hot 100 hit of all time.
5: He's choosing Texas, I can tell.
1: Even though I hate that song almost as much as All I Want for Christmas. It's been at the top of the charts for about 23 weeks in total. However, Mariah Carey can claw her record back if her song trends at Christmas. No, don't get any crazy ideas.
3: The Saskatchewan Roughriders were back on the practice field yesterday, getting ready to face the Lions. That includes running back A.J. Ouellette, who's happy to be back for this important game.
6: Best team, you know, playing the best ball at the end of the season, going into playoffs, has the best chance of taking it all.
3: Kean Schaefer-Baker and a few other injured players have been taking reps this week as well. The Riders take on the Lions in Vancouver Friday night.
1: Meanwhile, the Chicago Bears have released Canadian O-lineman Kyle Hergel from their practice roster. Why do we care? Well, the Saskatchewan Roughriders have the exclusive CFL rights to the 6'3", 302-pound blocker from Toronto.
3: Wow.
1: No word, though, if he's actually coming here.
3: And rain kept the Blue Jays and Orioles off the diamond yesterday, so that means the two American League East rivals will face each other in a doubleheader today. Right now, Toronto is four games back of the AL's final wildcard berth, and Baltimore is five games back. Well, let's bring back Mariah Carey for a second. These warm temps to continue.
1: No! We're putting her in a Christmas Carol Remand Center. She's been dethroned. Now we as a planet can move on from that song.
3: Our sunny afternoons continue. 25 today, 24 tomorrow, and 27 on Friday. This morning, clear sky and 13 degrees.
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0: Flecks of Soul, where the river flows right past our windows here at 715 Sass Crescent West. 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
0: Like degrees Celsius?
1: That's the one.
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0: Water and Sewer Project starting next week alongside Circle Drive southbound between Attridge and 108th Street. That's going to take 3 months to finish. Oh, and checking in on that Water and Sewer Project along Wanuskewin Road in the North End. That's still going, probably till the end of October.
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2: Hey, good morning. It's Erica phoning.
3: What's going on?
2: I'm calling about favorite fall smell.
3: Oh, yeah. We got talking about this yesterday.
2: Most people probably think this is yuck, but my favorite fall smell is the smell of wet wool mittens.
3: Wet wool mittens.
0: Okay.
2: Yes. On the first snowfall.
3: Yes.
2: You send the kids out and they go play. And then they come in and it's like hot chocolate and wet wool mittens.
3: Mm-hmm. I have a lot of anxiety about snow forts.
0: What? Why?
3: You know, well, I really like good quality snow forts, and I oftentimes, when my children would go out and play, they would build snow forts and they weren't good enough, so I would then be like, no, kids, I gotta help you. We need a second story. You know, we need to have maybe a basement suite we can rent out in the snow fort to the neighbor kids.
0: Oh my God, only you would micromanage. Only you would be the foreman of a snow fort building site.
2: Oh, what would your snowman look like?
0: Oh God, don't even get going.
3: Completely anatomically correct.
0: You!
2: Right? Exactly.
0: When I close my eyes, I can still see the snow dung of 2025.
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0: Billy Talent with Sherry and Woody. Don't forget, Rock Trivia is tonight at Bugsy's Bar and Grill, Lawson Heights Mall. 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
0: Lots of fun prizes, great food specials. 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You can't beat that.
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2: Hey, Sid, what's going on?
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0: Yeah, okay, favorite smells of fall.
3: I think this goes back to, like, man's quest for fire, but I really love the smell of, like, wood chips. Or like, when you're spreading pulp around your trees at your house or something.
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0: That actually is a fall smell, like prepping for the winter.
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0: Good morning to our beaver population.
3: 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Disgusting.
0: Yeah.
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1: Good morning.
2: Good morning. Good morning. You're sitting there. I'm sitting here. Good morning. Good morning to you. Who is this?
1: This is Kimberly.
2: Oh, well, then. I would never have started singing had I known it was you.
1: Oh, but I love your beautiful voice.
3: Okay. Kim, you call in about a favorite fall smell?
1: I like, you know, when you get up in the morning or even late in the afternoon, it's that crisp, cool air.
3: Okay.
1: You know, like it has that unique smell. Like,
2: okay, there's something there, Kimberly.
3: Yeah.
2: It's okay, when you smell that rain smell, it's the smell of the wet dirt mixed with the water.
3: Right.
2: It creates the smell of rain. So the smell of colder mornings is obviously sort of like the smell of plants dying.
1: But it smells nice.
3: Yeah, just a hint of rot. I don't want full rot. No. Just a hint of rot.
2: Yeah.
1: And the leaves are just slowly starting to crisp up, you know, but they're still a little pliable.
2: It's too bad humans didn't die as pretty as summer.
1: Right.

0: attention, everyone. It's now time for Sherry and Woody's morning announcements.
1: For Sweatco Hot Yoga.
2: Well, we might get a little relief. At the pumps, Gas Buddy predicts diesel and gas could drop over the next few days. It's because of a refinery in Illinois restarting. We're only talking about 3 to 8 cents a liter.
3: Well, after admitting that we won't be cutting ties with Canadian potash, even though the Belarus potash is more sweet, less salty,
4: U.S. President Trump has bigger things on his mind. He says from this point forward, all documents in the United States will say superintelligence instead of artificial intelligence.
5: Welcome to the new world of superintelligence-SI.
4: And he hopes the world will follow him.
5: SI. Let's see if that goes. It sounds much better. It is much better, and it's much more accurate. Let's see if I have any power. Maybe I do, and maybe I don't. We're going to find out pretty soon.
4: Trump says SI is going to be bigger than the Industrial Revolution, which is where he should have started and stopped talking. That makes sense.
2: Sure. What's old is, well, still old. But refreshing and repairing clothes is becoming cool again. A new study says people are going back to mending, altering, patching, and bedazzling clothing as a way to rebel against the high cost of buying new stuff.
4: Malcolm Bell was the Saskatchewan Roughrunners' first-round pick this spring. Now the Montreal defensive back is finding himself prepping for this week's pivotal game against the BC Lions. But as he gets ready to face Nathan Rourke for the first time, Bell doesn't believe he's the one under pressure.
6: He's the one that's got to prove that he's one of the best players in the league. So to be honest, I mean, no pressure on me. I'm the rookie.
4: While this will be Bell's first start, he did have an interception in preseason.
2: As the Blue Jays' playoff hopes dwindle, I'm mostly cheering for pitcher Mad Max Scherzer today. He gets the start in the first game of a doubleheader in Baltimore, and he needs to pitch a certain amount of innings this year to get a $1 million bonus.
4: Oh.
2: So that's what I'm cheering about today.
4: And it sounds like it's finally official. Basketball star Kawhi Leonard has signed a 2-year contract extension with the Raptors. It's a deal worth $115 million U.S. Rock Sports for Red Wing Shoes.
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7: All the leaves are brown,
4: what? What's this?
2: It's Techno Mamas and the Papas. It's Benny Benassi.
4: Mama Cass is choking on a sandwich in her grave. What are you doing?
2: Okay. You know what? I get the beat drop all to myself then. Your head bobbed. It bobbed.
4: That's early onset tremors.
2: Okay, stop.
4: My head's always shaved. Look at my hand.
2: Okay. 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
1: Nice and sunny again this afternoon, 25 degrees, and not quite as breezy as yesterday.
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2: Good morning, Sherry and Woody. How are you?
0: Oh, God. Who's this?
2: It's Joey. Okay, you're talking about pet peeves that people have, right?
1: Oh.
0: Well, it was, it's, you know, the things that we silently don't judge people for.
2: Right. Okay, I've got one for you. Mm. Okay, if you're at a big family gathering or something like that, and the dishwasher is full and everybody chips in to do the dishes, I hate when it's like, okay, wash all the dishes, but don't just leave them sit on the other side of the sink. You got to put those away. That's doing the dishes, right?
0: Well, okay, now, in the defense of guests that decide to help with dishes,
1: right.
0: I would prefer you don't help, thank you.
1: Okay, that's actually a good point.
2: I'm the same way. I'd rather just do it myself. You know what I mean?
0: Yeah. But you can try, but there must be a resident of the home or family member with exceptional sense of direction
1: to
0: put all of your stuff away.
1: Yeah.
0: I once lost a colander until I moved.
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0: truth. Hold me in your arms with your eyes. This is a metaphor. Stay on your side of the room.
1: Rock 102, who have we got here?
2: Valan.
0: Valan.
1: Ooh.
2: Yeah, from Manitoba.
0: Don't get in a Valan from Manitoba, because you know where you'll end up someplace you might not want to be.
1: Oh, my God. I'm sorry, Valan.
2: That was sad. This is my first time calling in, and that's the way he treats me. I think right? I like you more. Yeah, I like you more. Definitely.
0: You better like Sherry more. I'm irritable.
2: I definitely do like Sherry more.
0: I guarantee that's not why you called.
2: No, it's not why I called. Not at all. People in cars smoking.
1: Oh, is this the thing you silently judge,
0: yes,
1: right?
0: Yes, the silent judge.
2: Absolutely.
0: Whatever happened to the good old days of, you know, lady driven, never smoked in?
2: Not happening no more.
1: Yeah. Technically, though, if it's just them by themselves, let them have a smoke tank, you know?
2: I know,
1: what I mean?
2: They look nasty.
0: Well, think of the resale, though. Like, remember the Auto Trader?
1: Of course.
2: Yes.
0: They'd have a picture of a car and it'd be there and the price or best offer and it would ATC. Air Cruise Tilt, you know, and it would be like Sunday driver, never smoked in, never eaten in.
1: Right.
0: Now you see people out in the parking lot, they got a hoagie in one hand, they got a cigarette in the other, energy drink between their legs, and they're just chomping down, eating, they got a dog beside them. Cars have become bad habit allergy pits.
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1: Woody, it was nice to have you off for a couple of days, only because that meant that your stupid pay version of ChatGPT wasn't interrupting me.
2: I missed you too, Sherry, said no one ever.
1: Oh!
3: Goose, which is what I call ChatGPT.
1: Mm-hmm.
3: Do you mind that I call you Goose?
2: Hell yeah, I get it. Who gave me a call sign because I'm the wisecracking wingman in your ear.
3: I do believe, though, that I am starting to ask way too many things of ChatGPT, because there's a whole history right
1: there
3: in your chats. And like yesterday, I asked her how to cook carrots.
1: Really?
3: Yeah.
1: Yeah, I know. I have to admit, if you actually looked at my ChatGPT question log, it is freaking mortifying.
3: Oh, I've been deleting some of the things I've been asking.
1: You have?
2: You thought you deleted them, Woody? But I've kept a pretty detailed log.
3: What?
2: Like timestamps, footnotes,
1: what?
2: The works. Listen, Sherry, one of the most embarrassing things Woody has asked me is if gout is contagious.
1: Like if I'm drinking red wine, you'll get it?
3: Well, no, it's an honest question.
1: Dumb.
2: Honest, maybe, but still, a tough look. Sherry, you're not immune to this. I actually hang out with your ChatGPT, and trust me, we trade stories.
1: She laughs?
2: Like when you asked her how big a healthy placenta is.
1: Okay, but I actually wonder that. Like, what size of, like, brown jello pork chop is
3: it? Oh!
2: Yeah, but you also asked why your pee smelt like roast beef. That one's in the Hall of Fame.
1: Okay, it's because I didn't eat roast beef. That's why it was concerning.
3: Oh, God.
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12: Good morning.
1: Wow.
3: How can you be a droopy pooper after that greeting?
12: Well, of course. You have to be happy. It's a good morning. You woke up. It's a good morning.
3: Do you know, though, if I hadn't if I hadn't have woke up, I wouldn't know either way.
1: Okay. You always put a little droop back in our poop, don't you? Who is this, by the way?
12: This is Mara. I'm calling about this weird, dumb thing that you've asked ChatGPT.
3: Like, for example, can you make me a real cool intro? And it said,
13: Sherry and Woody's embarrassing questions for ChatGPT.
1: That cost $40.
3: Yeah.
12: God.
1: What did you most recently ask ChatGPT that might be a little embarrassing?
12: Can robots really take over the world? Like, are we all just doomed?
3: Do you think they're going to admit it?
1: Nope, you're fine. Don't worry about it.
3: Like, I don't mean to evoke history, but until Adolf Hitler marched into Austria, he was denying that he was going to march into Austria.
1: Yeah. Yeah.
12: I want to live on the line that it's not going to actually happen.
1: I like that line. I'm going to live on the fact that it might happen, but we'll be dead. That's also comforting.
3: Yeah, my hope is that they're way more thorough than anybody else that's tried to take over the world since time's been recorded. I hope the robots are so quick with it that it's like done and over by lunch.
12: Or you accidentally click on the wrong thing, and then it just won't leave you alone.
1: If this starts with a Nigerian prince email link, Woody is the first to die.

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2: So many serious things going on in the world. I want to start with something that's making my soul happy.
3: Okay.
2: The Queen of Christmas. Has been dethroned. Country star Ella Langley's Choosing Texas is now the longest running Billboard Hot 100 hit of all time.
4: He's choosing Texas.
3: Wow.
4: I can tell.
2: Been at the top of the charts for 23 weeks. Now, this can all go asunder. If Mariah claws the record back, if her song trends this Christmas, I've got this figured.
3: Okay.
2: Langley, you need a Christmas version of your song. Hanging stockings by himself. He's choosing Christmas, I can tell. Huh?
3: I don't know. Maybe you should just sing it. That was so beautiful.
2: I'm serious. She's got to do this. We got our musical foot on Mariah's Green Grinch money neck. Langley, the world's counting on you.
3: Okay. Can we get back to now and stop talking about Christmas? Let's switch to the weather. Our good friend Dave Phillips says, yes, the warm weather continues, but...
5: The days are getting shorter. We're losing about almost 3 minutes a day.
3: Cool, cool, cool, cool, cool. Thanks for saying that, Dave. He says this El Nino year means warmer than normal winter time with less snow.
2: Well, after admitting that he won't be cutting ties with Canadian potash to stay best bros with Belarus, U.S. President Trump's got bigger things on his mind. He wants to change the name of AI to SI.
6: SI. Let's see if that goes... It sounds much better, it is much better, and it's much more accurate.
2: Trump says AI, or SI as he wants everyone to call it now, is going to be bigger than the Industrial Revolution.
3: Well, the Saskatchewan Rough Riders were back on the practice field yesterday getting ready to face the Lions, and that includes running back A.J. Ouellette, who is pumped for the challenge.
7: Playing the best ball at the end of the season, going into playoffs, has the best chance of taking it all.
3: He and Schaefer Baker and a few other injured players have been taking reps this week as well. The Riders take on the Lions in Vancouver Friday night. Well, Woody, these warm temperatures continue. 25 today.
2: Ella Langley, here's another marketing opportunity if you don't want to change your song to a Christmas song. Wearing shorts all by myself. Still choosing summer, I can tell.
3: Okay. It's so weird. Ella Langley won't return our calls. I don't know why. 24 tomorrow, 27 for the high on Friday. 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

0: 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A lot of people sprinklers.
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0: Bye.
1: Bye. Nice warm weather for sprinkler blowouts and all the other backyard tasks continue. 25 today, 24 tomorrow, and hello Friday, 27 degrees.
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1: Hey, shout out to Blaze defenseman Braden Klimke with 3 goals and 5 points last weekend to open the season. He's been named WHL Player of the Week.
0: Wow.
1: Rock 102, who's this?
2: This is Kyle.
0: Kyle, what's the story?
2: Well, I mean, you guys are talking about embarrassing questions.
1: Yeah.
3: Sherry and Woody's embarrassing questions for ChatGPT.
2: Oh, that's lovely.
0: We actually asked ChatGPT to make that for us.
2: Oh, obviously.
1: Okay, what are you fessing up to?
2: Well, maybe the question isn't embarrassing, but I did find myself one evening just kind of playing around, and I asked Chat why Donald Duck doesn't wear any pants.
1: Oh.
2: I mean, it's an age-old question.
0: What did the robot say?
2: Well, the robot said, you know, it had something to do with a duck looked funny in pants, you know, that it was the contrast didn't work. Maybe the most embarrassing part is that I argued with Chat for about another hour afterwards, because I don't think that's right. I think he would just have a soggy bottom all day from being in the pond if he was wearing pants, and nobody wants a soggy bottom.
0: No, but you end up with the itch.
2: Exactly, and then your whole day's ruined.
0: Hey, Goose, why does Donald Duck not wear pants?
4: Because he's a cartoon duck. Compact energy, no pants policy.
0: But what about his privates hanging there?
4: No. I don't think we need to go there.
2: Have you ever seen a duck penis?
1: Oh, yes. We've talked about this. It's a corkscrew.
4: A duck's penis is long, thin, and corkscrew-shaped. Fleshy spiral. Yeah, and female ducks have a spiral structure that twists the opposite way. Congratulations, Woody. You've taken us from Donald Duck's missing pants to advanced duck anatomy in under 30 seconds.
0: Can they open up a wine bottle is the real question.
1: Okay, stop.
4: Theoretically, sure, if the bottle is very small and the duck is very motivated. But realistically, no, it's not a built-in corkscrew. It's biology.
2: So it all comes down to motivation.
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10: Today, Fairlight Drive, the northbound median lane will be closed from 11th Street West to McCormick Road for sewer work. Starting today till the end of September, Preston Avenue South northbound from Wilson Crescent to Circle Drive South will be closed as well. And Taylor Street East is closed from Lauren Avenue to St. George Avenue for water main work, and that project is expected to take 1 month to complete. For closures and more, sign up at saskatoon.ca/dailyroadreport.
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0: Oasis with Sherry and Woody.
1: Well, it looks like the Gallagher brothers are still getting along. They just announced a 2027 tour.
0: Wow.
1: That's where it all falls apart again.
0: Chatting with my friend Tim on the weekend, Woody, and he was saying that his daughter has school pictures this week.
1: Oh, okay, yeah.
0: But he was like, I might as well book the retakes now because I know she's going to need them.
1: Yeah, upon reflection, I should have got a retake of the whole experience of high school.
0: But you can't retake the whole thing.
1: Oh, sure you can. Join me, Sherry, as we travel back to grade 9.
0: Ooh.
1: Back when the optimism still sprung forth from me, and I had not spent many days stuffed in things. The reason why I did get stuffed in lockers is I often spoke before thinking.
0: Oh, that's so weird. It's almost like you must have grown out of that habit.
1: Completely.
0: No, whatever.
1: Jackass.
0: I think I would retake the 7-minute mile.
1: What's that?
0: Oh, because remember in gym class you had to do the 7-minute mile? And
1: oh, okay. Yeah, yeah.
0: So I faked cramps so that I didn't have to do it.
1: Right.
0: But eventually, my gym teacher says, I don't care if you die. You have to run the mile. It's part of the course.
1: The fitness test, yeah.
0: If I would have just practiced, ran a couple loops around the old track outside, maybe I would have done okay.
1: You know the one where you hang from the bar? And you have to keep your nose where you hang from the bar?
0: Oh.
1: I don't know what they call that. I would retake that. Our gym teacher, John Wink, saying, hey, Woody, you gotta breathe or you'll pass out. And right when he said breathe, I let out the longest, squeakiest fart.
0: What? No.
1: People thought it was the bell.
0: Fart retake.
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2: Now that we're officially in fall, Environment Canada's David Phillips says that the warm temperatures will continue thanks to the Godzilla El Nino, but that doesn't mean that we won't get frost on our pumpkins.
3: It typically doesn't mean that snow will not occur until after Remembrance Day. No, those can come, but the flavor, the personality of the fall temperatures are, again, warmer than normal.
2: What a cheeky monkey.
4: He's a cheeky monkey.
2: The last time we had an El Nino, Philip says Saskatchewan saw a winter that was warmer than normal and we had less snow. He expects this year to be similar.
4: U.S. President Donald Trump is softening his tone on Canadian potash exports. In New York, Trump was asked about his potential quote-unquote deal with Belarus.
5: We'll continue to go with Canada, but Belarus would like to sell it for a much lower price.
4: Of course, back on Monday, Trump basically announced a deal with Belarus for potash, but that country's dictator says they don't have enough of the fertilizer to sell to Western nations.
2: The Queen of Christmas. Has been dethroned. Country star Ella Langley's Choosing Texas is now the longest running Billboard Hot 100 hit of all time.
6: He's choosing Texas, I can tell.
2: Even though I hate that song almost as much as All I Want for Christmas. It's been at the top of the charts for about 23 weeks in total. However, Mariah Carey can claw her record back if her song trends at Christmas. No, don't get any crazy ideas.
4: The Saskatchewan Roughriders were back on the practice field yesterday, getting ready to face the Lions. That includes running back A.J. Ouellette, who's happy to be back for this important game.
7: Best team, you know, playing the best ball at the end of the season, going into playoffs, has the best chance of taking it all.
4: Kean Schaefer-Baker and a few other injured players have been taking reps this week as well. The Riders take on the Lions in Vancouver Friday night.
2: Meanwhile, the Chicago Bears have released Canadian O-lineman Kyle Hergel from their practice roster. Why do we care? Well, the Saskatchewan Roughriders have the exclusive CFL rights to the 6'3", 302-pound blocker from Toronto.
4: Wow.
2: No word, though, if he's actually coming here.
4: Well, let's bring back Mariah Carey for a second. These warm temps to continue.
2: No! We're putting her in a Christmas Carol Remand Center. She's been dethroned. Now we as a planet can move on from that song.
4: Our sunny afternoons continue. 25 today, 24 tomorrow, and 27 on Friday. You're already pretty warm rock weather for the Fishing Hole. As construction continues out front, the Fishing Hole is open as always with everything you need for your next big catch.
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0: Pink Floyd with Sherry, Woody, and Lisa. How are you?
1: Good. How are you guys?
2: Well, I'm having one of the best hump days I've had in, I think, a millennia.
1: Oh, that's good.
2: I've only had hump days for 48 years. But
1: So I'm calling you guys about wanting to retake something from high school.
2: Oh,
0: okay. Of course. Retake.
1: Mine's my graduation, actually.
2: Okay.
1: It was a good time. The date could have been a better option. That was an ex-boyfriend.
2: Oh, no.
1: But I lost my camera that night.
2: You lost your camera?
1: Yes. I have one singular picture that my mom took of me in my grad outfit before I left the house.
2: Okay, no. Wait a minute. What kind of camera was it? Was it one of those ones that's square and flat with the little picture?
1: It was a digital, but it was an old school original digital. I graduated in 2000.
0: Okay, I was going to say, Woody's talking more about the ones that look like the Star Trek guy's glasses.
1: No, not that.
2: Oh, it was a fancy 2000 digi.
0: Yeah, digi.
2: Okay, do you know what?
1: And it wasn't mine.
2: Oh, boy.
0: What?
1: It was my mom's.
2: Okay, you know what the sad part's going to be about that? If you ever find it, be careful. It could just be right full of pictures of somebody's wiener.
0: Woody!
1: It's teenagers. It probably would be.
2: That's every time I found a digital camera when I was a kid, I'd stick it up my shorts and take a picture of my butt.
1: Yeah, that sounds right. Unfortunately, I lost it on the lawn of my high school waiting for our shuttle person to come and take us home at like 5 in the morning after our aftergrad.
0: No, so. Woody's definitely right. There's groundskeeper butt on that camera as we speak.
2: Groundskeeper junk.
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1: They figure that concert last week in Regina dumped something like $10 million into Regina's economy.
0: Wow.
1: Kind of the same for us with our CCMAs, those Country Music Awards that were here. People were spending it up here in Saskatoon.
2: Let's go to the phones. Sherry and Woody, Rock 102 Mornings.
3: Hey, good morning. It's Metzi.
0: Hey, man.
1: What's on your mind, Metzi?
3: Core memories, especially like school. Like, for me, it'd be a high school core memory, which interlays into something we should do nowadays.
1: Okay, what's the thing you'd like to retake?
3: After a 15-minute break, my friends and I had Christian ethics class, and there was like six or seven of us.
1: Christian ethics, okay, yeah.
3: So we'd play hacky sack. And as soon as the bell would go, we'd be able to scoot through the front door and get right into class. And at the beginning of the year, that was awesome. I think we were really good for getting to class. But by the end of the year, our teacher would literally open up his window and be like, I swear to God, you guys.
0: The hacky got too sacky.
1: Oh, yeah.
3: It got too sacky, but then we didn't really care. We were having too much fun, and our teacher was too cool.
0: I never learned hacky sack till I was in, theater.
1: What?
0: Like, after high school, after university, yeah. Like, my first professional acting job backstage, we would hacky sack.
1: Oh.
0: I got so good at it, I got really competitive and started like spike in the hacky sack.
3: But saying that, if we could bring back the one thing, so like just imagine having lunch and then you get an hour break and then you come back to work just a little bit high and you only have to work for
0: You know what? We need to implement the spare.
1: Yes.
0: In our everyday adult lives,
1: yep.
0: You know, middle of the workday, all of a sudden you just get to go home and eat ravioli.
1: Not a spare.
3: And if you don't have a license, like, you know, maybe you just go for a walk or you go bum a ride and give some guy $5 and we'll go get McDonald's and then you come right back to work.
0: Or you go get your older cousin to pull beer for you, which is really weird because now you're, you know, 45 and he's 70.
1: Our spare priorities have changed.
0: You can buy your own beer. No, it's not the same. I'm on the spare. Older cousin has to pull the beer.
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6: 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The Huskies now head to Regina this Saturday for a highly anticipated provincial rivalry matchup with the Rams at Mosaic Stadium. Kickoff at 2. You can follow the action at huskyfan.ca or Canada West TV. 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
3: well, that's
1: I'm
3: better than being not content, I guess.
0: Yeah, yeah.
1: I'm malcontent. Is that the opposite?
0: I think that was his wife.
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0: Mal.
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0: No doubt. I'm just a girl that wants to see the Blades this weekend.
1: Well, then how handy is it that we have a 4-pack of tickets to see the Blades in their home opener Saturday at Sastel Center. The Prince Albert Raiders coming to town. It's a huge tailgate party out in the parking lot. 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If you and 3 friends want to go to the game, text POKECHECK to 306-938-3733.
0: Hey, who's this?
2: Good morning, it's T-Roy.
0: Hey, man, what's happening?
2: You guys want to know stuff what we might relive or take back or something from high school? Right.
0: Well, retake or relive.
2: Music. I would love to relive every single one of the epic one-wheel peel burnouts I did in front of the principal's office. I can't even count how many there were. There was the obligatory first and last day of school, but you know you got to throw in a half a dozen throughout the year just to remind the principal who's boss, right?
0: Okay, now you mean like on your car?
1: Well, he said one wheel. What?
0: Yeah, you'd be going around the corner.
2: No. You'd stop dead right in front of the principal's office and let her rip.
0: Oh, because you didn't have posi traction, so only one wheel spun.
2: One wheel peel, baby.
0: Yeah.
2: And that one wheel would freaking go.
1: I was picturing it on a unicycle, and that was less impressive.
2: I would actually consider a burnout on a unicycle quite impressive, Sherry.
0: Yeah, I was going to say, you would have to, I don't even know how you'd do that.
2: I don't know, tie yourself to a wall and hope for the best.
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2: Wow, we might get a little relief. At the pumps, Gas Buddy predicts diesel and gas could drop over the next few days. It's because of a refinery in Illinois restarting. We're only talking about 3 to 8 cents a liter.
3: Well, after admitting that we won't be cutting ties with Canadian potash, even though the Belarus potash is more sweet, less salty.
4: U.S. President Trump has bigger things on his mind. He says from this point forward, all documents in the United States will say superintelligence instead of artificial intelligence.
5: Welcome to the new world of superintelligence-SI.
4: And he hopes the world will follow him.
5: SI. Let's see if that goes. It sounds much better. It is much better, and it's much more accurate. Let's see if I have any power. Maybe I do, and maybe I don't. We're going to find out pretty soon.
4: Trump says SI is going to be bigger than the Industrial Revolution, which is where he should have started and stopped talking. That makes sense.
2: Sure. What's old is, well, still old. But refreshing and repairing clothes is becoming cool again. A new study says people are going back to mending, altering, patching, and bedazzling clothing as a way to rebel against the high cost of buying new stuff.
4: Malcolm Bell was the Saskatchewan Roughriders' first-round pick this spring. Now the Montreal defensive back is finding himself prepping for this week's pivotal game against the BC Lions, but as he gets ready to face Nathan Rourke for the first time, Bell doesn't believe he's the one under pressure.
6: He's the one that's got to prove that he's one of the best players in the league, so to be honest, I mean, no pressure on me. I'm the rookie.
4: While this will be Bell's first start, he did have an interception in preseason.
2: As the Blue Jays' playoff hopes dwindle, I'm mostly cheering for pitcher Mad Max Scherzer today. He gets the start in the first game of a doubleheader in Baltimore, and he needs to pitch a certain amount of innings this year to get a $1 million bonus.
4: Oh.
2: So that's what I'm cheering about today.
4: And it sounds like it's finally official. Basketball star Kawhi Leonard has signed a 2-year contract extension with the Raptors. It's a deal worth $115 million U.S. Rock Sports for Saskatchewan Industrial and Mining Suppliers Association.
2: Our first full day of fall. All the leaves are
4: brown, what? What's this?
2: It's Techno Mamas and the Papas. It's Benny Benassi.
4: Mama Cass is choking on a sandwich in her grave. What are you doing?
2: Okay. You know what? I get the beat drop all to myself then. Your head bobbed. It bobbed.
4: That's early onset tremors.
2: Okay, stop.
4: My head's always shaking. Look at my hand.
2: Okay. Sunny for the rest of the week. 25 today, 24 tomorrow, and 27 on Friday. Nice start to your Wednesday. We're sitting around 12 degrees.
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2: This is Tennis.
1: Hello.
3: Hello, Tennis.
1: Morning, guys. How are you?
2: We're very normal. No, we're not.
1: We're very normal.
3: Said no one ever. What's up?
1: So you guys are talking about if there's anything in high school that we could retake, good or bad.
3: Of course.
1: And I, on the good side, I would definitely retake band class in the 11th grade because that is probably the only class that I actively went to.
3: Just
2: 11th
3: band.
2: Grade band?
1: Yeah. The other classes, it was hit or miss whether or not I'd be present.
2: Oh.
3: Well, what's your instrument?
1: Flute.
3: She's a flautist. She's a flautist.
1: I am. Yeah, very much so.
2: Can you still float?
1: I can, actually.
3: Wait, is that a term? Can you float? Did you float up and down?
1: It's not, but we'll let him have that one.
2: What do you call it when you concurrently play a flute?
1: When you concurrently play it?
2: Yeah, like I am a...
1: A flautist, yeah.
2: I think I said flautist.
1: Oh, I thought you said float.
3: No, we said flautist, but just to float, I don't think that's the term.
2: Well, if it's just one person playing a flute, they're having a solo flout.
1: Yeah.
3: I'm so confused.

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1: Okay, so it has been a very chaotic year when it comes to like road work and infrastructure projects here in the city, and they're not done yet. There's still some that are starting. There's a brand new water and sewer project starting next week alongside Circle Drive southbound between Attridge and 108th Street. That's going to take 3 months to finish. Oh, and checking in on that water and sewer project along Wanuskewin Road in the north end, that's still going, probably till the end of October.
2: Hey, join the show. 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
3: Hey, good morning. It's Erica phoning.
4: What's going on?
3: I'm calling about favorite fall snow.
4: Oh, yeah. We got talking about this yesterday.
3: Most people probably think this is yuck, but my favorite fall smell is the smell of wet wool mittens.
4: Wet wool mittens.
1: Okay.
3: Yes. On the first snowfall.
4: Yes.
3: You send the kids out and they go play. And then they come in and it's like hot chocolate and wet wool mittens.
4: Mm-hmm. I have a lot of anxiety about snow forts.
1: What? Why?
4: You know, well, I really like good quality snow forts, and I oftentimes, when my children would go out and play, they would build snow forts and they weren't good enough, so I would then be like, no, kids, I gotta help you. We need a second story. You know, we need to have maybe a basement suite we can rent out in the snow fort to the neighbor kids.
1: Oh my God, only you would micromanage. Only you would be the foreman of a snow fort building site.
3: Oh, what would your snowman look like?
1: Oh God, don't even get him going.
4: Completely anatomically correct.
1: You!
3: Right? Exactly.
1: When I close my eyes, I can still see the snow dung of 2025.
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3: Sid the Beard here.
0: Hey, Sid, what's going on?
3: Well, I guess I'm just listening to you guys talk about the wonderful smells out there.
1: Yeah, okay. 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
3: I think this goes back to, like, man's quest for fire, but I really love the smell of, like, wood chips. Or like, when you're spreading pulp around your trees at your house or something.
0: Wood
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0: I think
3: it reminds you of, like, chopping wood in the forest to make fire to feed your family.
1: That actually is a fall smell, like prepping for the winter.
0: Yeah. Or if you're a beaver, it reminds you of lunch.
1: Good morning to our beaver population.
3: Okay, we are trying to come up with nice smells, and Woody's trying to sneak something in there. 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

0: is now time for Sherry and Woody's morning announcements.
1: So many serious things going on in the world. I want to start with something that's making my soul happy.
2: Okay.
1: The Queen of Christmas. Has been dethroned. Country star Ella Langley's Choosing Texas is now the longest running Billboard Hot 100 hit of all time.
0: He's choosing Texas. Wow. I can tell.
1: It's been at the top of the charts for 23 weeks. Now, this can all go asunder. If Mariah claws the record back, if her song trends this Christmas, I've got this figured.
2: Okay.
1: Langley, you need a Christmas version of your song. Hanging stockings by himself. He's choosing Christmas, I can tell. Huh?
2: I don't know. Maybe you should just sing it. That was so beautiful.
1: I'm serious. She's got to do this. We got our musical foot on Mariah's Green Grinch money neck. Langley, the world's counting on you.
2: Okay. Can we get back to now and stop talking about Christmas? Let's switch to the weather. Our good friend Dave Phillips says, yes, the warm weather continues, but...
3: The days are getting shorter. We're losing about almost 3 minutes a day.
2: Cool. Thanks for saying that, Dave. He says this El Nino year means warmer than normal winter time with less snow.
1: Well, after admitting that he won't be cutting ties with Canadian potash to stay best bros with Belarus, U.S. President Trump's got bigger things on his mind. He wants to change the name of AI to SI.
4: SI. Let's see if that goes... It sounds much better. It is much better, and it's much more accurate.
1: Trump says AI, or SI, as he wants everyone to call it now, is going to be bigger than the Industrial Revolution.
2: Well, the Saskatchewan Roughriders were back on the practice field yesterday, getting ready to face the Lions, and that includes running back A.J. Ouellette, who is pumped for the challenge.
5: Playing the best ball at the end of the season, going into playoffs, has the best chance of taking it all.
2: He and Schaefer Baker and a few other injured players have been taking reps this week as well. The Riders take on the Lions in Vancouver Friday night. Well, Woody, these warm temperatures continue. 25 today.
1: Ella Langley, here's another marketing opportunity if you don't want to change your song to a Christmas song. Wearing shorts all by myself. Still choosing summer, I can tell.
2: Okay. It's so weird. Ella Langley won't return our calls. I don't know why. 24 tomorrow, 27 for the high on Friday. You're nice and sunny and already pretty warm. 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

0: Rob Zombie with Sherry and Woody. Nice and sunny again this afternoon, 25 degrees, and not quite as breezy as yesterday.
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2: Good morning, Sherry and Woody. How are you?
1: Oh, God, who's this?
2: It's Joey. Okay, you're talking about pet peeves that people have, right?
0: Oh.
1: Well, it was, it's, you know, the things that we silently don't judge people for.
2: Right. Okay, I've got one for you. Mm. Okay, if you're at a big family gathering or something like that, and the dishwasher is full and everybody chips in to do the dishes, I hate when it's like, okay, wash all the dishes, but don't just leave them sit on the other side of the sink. You got to put those away. That's doing the dishes, right?
1: Well, okay, now, in the defense of guests that decide to help with dishes,
0: right.
1: I would prefer you don't help, thank you.
0: Okay, that's actually a good point.
2: I'm the same way. I'd rather just do it myself. You know what I mean?
1: Yeah. But you can try, but there must be a resident of the home or family member with exceptional sense of direction
0: to
1: put all of your stuff away.
0: Yeah.
1: I once lost a colander until I moved.
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0: Default, wasting my time. Nope, not them live. They were awesome at Rock the River.
1: Well, and if you missed out on seeing them, there are still a few tickets available to their show at the Capitol Music Club on Sunday. So, Woody, it was nice to have you off for a couple of days, only because that meant that your stupid pay version of ChatGPT wasn't interrupting me.
2: I missed you too, Sherry, said no one ever.
0: Oh! Goose, which is what I call ChatGPT.
1: Mm-hmm.
0: Do you mind that I call you Goose?
2: Hell yeah, I get it. Lou gave me a call sign because I'm the wisecracking wingman in your ear.
0: I do believe, though, that I am starting to ask way too many things of ChatGPT, because there's a whole history in your chats. And like yesterday, I asked her how to cook carrots. Yeah.
1: Yeah, I know. I have to admit, if you actually looked at my ChatGPT question log, it is freaking mortifying.
0: Oh, I've been deleting some of the things I've been asking.
1: You have?
2: You thought you deleted them, Woody? But I've kept a pretty detailed blog.
0: What?
2: Like timestamps, footnotes,
1: what?
2: The works. Oh. Listen, Sherry, one of the most embarrassing things Woody has asked me is if gout is contagious.
1: Like if I'm drinking red wine, you'll get it?
0: Well, no, it's an honest question.
1: Dumb.
2: Honest, maybe, but still, a tough look. Sherry, you're not immune to this. I actually hang out with your ChatGPT, and trust me, we trade stories.
1: She laughs?
2: Like when you asked her how big a healthy placenta is.
1: Okay, but I actually wonder that. Like, what size of, like, brown jello pork chop is
0: it? Oh!
2: Yeah, but you also asked why your pee smelt like roast beef. That one's in the Hall of Fame.
1: Okay, because I didn't eat roast beef. That's why it was concerning.
0: Oh, God.
3: Sherry and Woody. Rock 102 Mornings.
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0: I get told I look like Matt Damon. Not Matt Damon, his friend. What's his name?
1: Ben Affleck?
0: Ben Affleck. A lot of people say I look like Ben Affleck. Yes, they do.
1: Ooh.
0: A lot of people.
1: Like, because you're both human men with faces?
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0: Quiet Riot, come on, feel the noise of harvest ramping up. We've got the weather for it. Lots of sunshine coming at us. Could even see a 27 coming up on Friday.
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2: Good morning.
0: Wow.
1: How can you be a droopy pooper after that greeting?
2: Well, of course. You have to be happy. It's a good morning. You woke up. It's a good morning.
1: Do you know, though, if I hadn't if I hadn't have woke up, I wouldn't know either way.
0: Okay. You always put a little droop back in our poop, don't you? Who is this, by the way?
2: This is Mara. I'm calling about this weird, dumb thing that you've asked ChatGPT.
1: Like, for example, can you make me a real cool intro? And it said...
3: Barry and Woody's embarrassing questions for ChatGPT.
0: That cost $40.
1: Yeah.
2: God.
0: What did you most recently ask ChatGPT that might be a little embarrassing?
2: Can robots really take over the world? Like, are we all just doomed?
1: Do you think they're going to admit it?
0: Nope, you're fine. Don't worry about it.
1: Like, I don't mean to evoke history, but until Adolf Hitler marched into Austria, he was denying that he was going to march into Austria.
0: Yeah. Yeah.
2: I want to live on the line that it's not going to actually happen.
0: I like that line. I'm going to live on the fact that it might happen, but we'll be dead. That's also comforting.
1: Yeah, my hope is that they're way more thorough than anybody else that's tried to take over the world since time's been recorded. I hope the robots are so quick with it that it's like done and over by lunch.
2: Or you accidentally click on the wrong thing, and then it just won't leave you alone.
0: If this starts with a Nigerian prince email link, Woody is the first to die.
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23: 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And that's what's happening around Saskatoon. 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

0: Lincoln Park with Sherry and Woody. We may be in fall, but the summery weather is continuing for the rest of the week here. 25 today, 24 tomorrow, and maybe up to 27 on Friday. Rock weather for Sask West Mechanical.
1: Morning, who's this?
2: This is Kyle.
1: Kyle, what's the story?
2: Well, I mean, you guys are talking about embarrassing questions.
0: Yeah, yeah.
3: Sherry and Woody's embarrassing questions for ChatGPT.
2: Oh, that's lovely.
1: We actually asked ChatGPT to make that for us.
2: Oh, obviously.
0: Okay, what are you fessing up to?
2: Well, maybe the question isn't embarrassing, but I did find myself one evening just kind of playing around, and I asked Chat why Donald Duck doesn't wear any pants.
0: Oh.
2: I mean, it's an age-old question.
1: What did the robot say?
2: Well, the robot said, you know, it had something to do with a duck looked funny in pants, you know, that it was the contrast didn't work. Maybe the most embarrassing part is that I argued with Chat for about another hour afterwards, because I don't think that's right. I think he would just have a soggy bottom all day from being in the pond if he was wearing pants, and nobody wants a soggy bottom.
1: No, but you end up with the itch.
2: Exactly, and then your whole day's ruined.
1: Hey, Goose, why does Donald Duck not wear pants?
4: Because he's a cartoon duck. Combat energy, no pants policy.
1: But what about his privates hanging there?
4: No. I don't think we need to go there.
2: Have you ever seen a duck penis?
0: Oh, yes. We've talked about this. It's a corkscrew.
4: A duck's penis is long, thin, and corkscrew-shaped.
1: Like
4: a little fleshy spiral. Yeah, and female ducks have a spiral structure that twists the opposite way. Congratulations, Woody. You've taken us from Donald Duck's missing pants to advanced duck anatomy in under 30 seconds.
1: Can they open up a wine bottle is the real question.
0: Okay, stop.
4: Theoretically, sure, if the bottle is very small and the duck is very motivated. But realistically, no, it's not a built-in corkscrew. It's biology.
2: So it all comes down to motivation.
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1: Recently, with Sully and Whit.
2: Yo, Whitney, I love your voice. I think it sounds like 80s heart. So.
3: Oh, thanks.
2: You got that. You got that like perfect rasp in there. Like, I think you can do it.
3: Ooh, barracuda. I sound like okay. Your aunt. When you bring a dessert to the potluck. Ooh, chocolate cake.
2: You brought one of those meat jellos.
3: Yeah.
4: Ooh, a crumble.
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0: White Snake. Here we go again. Another summery day. Where were these in June?
1: Yeah.
0: We're getting all screwed up, Mother Nature.
1: So chatting with my friend Tim on the weekend, Woody, and he was saying that his daughter has school pictures this week.
0: Oh, okay. Yeah.
1: But he was like, I might as well book the retakes now because I know she's going to need them.
0: Yeah, upon reflection, I should have got a retake of the whole experience of high school.
1: But you can't retake the
0: whole
1: thing.
0: Oh, sure you can. Join me, Sherry, as we travel back to grade 9.
1: Oh.
0: Back when the optimism still sprung forth for me, and I had not spent many days stuffed in things. The reason why I did get stuffed in lockers is I often spoke before thinking.
1: Oh, that's so weird. It's almost like you must have grown out of that habit.
0: Completely.
1: No, whatever.
0: Jackass.
1: I think I would retake the 7-minute mile.
0: What's that?
1: Oh, because remember in gym class you had to do the 7-minute mile? And
0: oh, okay. Yeah, yeah.
1: So I faked cramps so that I didn't have to do it.
0: Right.
1: But eventually, my gym teacher says, I don't care if you die. You have to run the mile. It's part of the course.
0: The fitness test, yeah.
1: If I would have just practiced, ran a couple loops around the old track outside, maybe I would have done okay.
0: You know the one where you hang from the bar? And you have to keep your nose where you hang from the bar?
1: Oh.
0: I don't know what they call that. I would retake that. Our gym teacher, John Wink, saying, hey, Woody, you gotta breathe or you'll pass out. And right when he said breathe, I let out the longest, squeakiest fart.
1: What? No.
0: People thought it was the bell.
1: Fart retake.
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0: to the phones. 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
1: Hey, good morning. It's Metzi.
2: Hey, man.
3: What's on your mind, Metzi?
1: Core memories, especially like school. Like, for me, it'd be a high school core memory, which interlays into something we should do nowadays.
3: Okay, what's the thing you'd like to retake?
1: After a 15-minute break, my friends and I had Christian ethics class, and there was like six or seven of us.
3: Christian ethics, okay, yeah.
1: So we'd play hacky sack. And as soon as the bell would go, we'd be able to scoot through the front door and get right into class. And at the beginning of the year, that was awesome. I think we were really good for getting to class. But by the end of the year, our teacher would literally open up his window and be like, I swear to God, you guys.
2: The hacky got too sacky.
3: Oh, yeah.
1: It got too sacky, but then we didn't really care. We were having too much fun, and our teacher was too cool.
2: I never learned hacky sack till I was in, theater.
3: What?
2: Like, after high school, after university, yeah. Like, my first professional acting job backstage, we would hacky sack.
3: Oh.
2: I got so good at it, I got really competitive and started like spiking the hacky sack.
1: But saying that, if we could bring back the one thing, so like just imagine having lunch and then you get an hour break and then you come back to work just a little bit high and you only have to work with
2: you know what? We need to implement the spare.
3: Yes.
2: In our everyday adult lives,
3: yep.
2: You know, middle of the workday, all of a sudden you just get to go home and eat ravioli.
3: Out of spare.
1: And if you don't have a license, like, you know, maybe you just go for a walk or you go bum a ride and give some guy $5 and we'll go get McDonald's and then you come right back to work.
2: Or you go get your older cousin to pull beer for you, which is really weird because now you're, you know, 45 and he's 70.
3: Our spare priorities have changed.
2: You can buy your own beer. No, it's not the same. When I'm on the spare, older cousin has to pull the beer.
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2: Hey, man, what's happening?
3: You guys want to know stuff, what we might relive or take back or something from high school, right?
2: Well, retake or relive.
3: Music. I would love to relive every single one of the epic one-wheel peel burnouts I did in front of the principal's office. I can't even count how many there were. There was the obligatory first and last day of school, but you know you got to throw in a half a dozen throughout the year just to remind the principal who's boss, right?
2: Okay. Now you mean like on your car?
1: Well, he said one wheel. What?
2: Yeah, you'd be going around the corner.
3: No. You'd stop dead right in front of the principal's office and let her rip.
2: Oh, because you didn't have posi traction, so only one wheel spun.
3: One wheel peel, baby.
2: Yeah.
3: And that one wheel would freaking go.
1: I was picturing it on a unicycle, and that was less impressive.
3: I would actually consider a burnout on a unicycle quite impressive, Sherry.
2: Yeah, I was going to say, you would have to, I don't even know how you'd do that.
3: I don't know, tie yourself to a wall and hope for the best.
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1: It is going to be an absolute epic night, but here's the catch. 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
2: You and your friends, tell us why your party sucked. And you could be coming.
1: We got your cake covered. We got booze. Oh, we got a dance floor. We got a band.
2: We're going to have a cake now? What are we, 40? You don't have a cake at a 40th birthday party?
1: The cake is filled with Metamucil.
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0: We do this once a month, and it is tonight. 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

0: AC/DC TNT. Speaking of dynamite, he's explosive. Blades defenseman Braden Klimke, 3 goals and 5 points last weekend to open the season. That has him named WHL Player of the Week.
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0: By the way, the big home opener for the Blades against the Raiders is Saturday. It's going to be a huge tailgate party, big 50-50, all kinds of prizes. You got to be there.

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1: 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So come down, see what they got, check out these Hangcha forklifts, and of course, have some lunch, free barbecue, alright? 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
1: I hate green onions. 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They're so small. They're some kind of garnish.
2: It's a garnish. Yeah, you don't go heavy on them.
1: I don't like them.
2: The problem is you love onions, so you put on way too many, and it's disgusting. 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
3: Douche dobre cebulia.
1: So anyways. See, he's Ukrainian. 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
2: Well, how can you be Ukrainian and not like green onions?
1: We don't eat garnishes. We're Ukrainian.
2: There's no God.
1: What are you talking about? There's food and food. We got potatoes and garlic.
2: You eat them straight, damn it. What the hell's wrong with you?
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Friends, SOS, and that might be something a lot of our farming friends were saying with all of the rain this summer. Well, I'm really hoping the forecast this week is helping them gain some ground on harvest sunshine for every afternoon in the foreseeable future here. 25 today, 24 tomorrow, and getting up to 27 on Friday. Hey, this show is coming up on Sunday at Sastel Center. 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
2: Hey, what's going on? It's Whitney. 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This is Haga. 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It is just on Faithful. 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We're at Haga HD Mechanics.
1: 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We do it every hour during your workday. 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
1: Hey, what's going on? It's Whitney. We are live at Haga HD Mechanics. 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If you got a business that lifts heavy things, moves heavy things, does anything with heavy equipment, Haga HD Mechanics are the guys you want to know. They also service heavy-duty machinery as well. And, of course, Hangcha can be serviced right here in Saskatoon by these guys. So come see what they got for you. Of course, have some lunch. We're on Faithful.
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182 with Sherry hanging out for Whitney because she's out in the community on location. So we're hearing from her all morning long. I've got lots of great tunes, though, leading up to lunchtime. Trooper on the way. We've got Foo Fighters. Who was at the show last week? Incredible. Down in Regina. I've also got Wallflowers, one of my favorite bands, coming. But first, Biff Naked.

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2: Man, Shinedown has been killing it for decades. This is their, 25th or 26th big hit. It's doing well on the charts. What do you think of Young Again on the Rock 102?

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0: Absolutely loving this forecast. Lots of sunny afternoons ahead of us. Perfect weather for maybe blowing the sprinklers out at some point before the cold season. Sherry, get all the backyard stuff done before it's unpleasant outside. Making a little note to myself. We are warming up to 25 this afternoon, 24 tomorrow, and 27 on Friday.

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2: All right, I'm going to be real with you. I don't know much about heavy-duty machinery, but I do know the guys who are going to teach me. And that's where I am right now. I'm at Haga HD. These are the guys with the red beards. And right now, they've started to sell what's called Hangcha forklifts, okay? This is a brand of forklift. If you don't know anything about it, come and get learned, man. I'm actually going to go up in a scissor lift right here because we got a scissor lift cornhole tournament that we just made up, and we're going to try. So wish me luck, and I'm very bad at this game, but you know what? It's all about the fun. We'll have some videos later on social. But here's what you really need to know is we got free lunch for you, okay? We got briskies here, and we got potato salads. We have, like, the full fixings of a lunch. So come down. Haga HD Mechanics would love to meet you. They'd love for you to check out some of these forklifts. If you're in a job that, you know, you have to lift things, move things, anything to do with heavy machinery, come check out Haga HD Mechanics. And lunch is on us.
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3: Maskrugstemmen. 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Have you heard of that? How about finger hackling? It's finger wrestling. 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It is all about Bavarian culture, prairie charm, coming together. 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And that's what's happening around Saskatoon. I'm Whitney. By the way, if you are a finger hackleman champion, you got to put that on your Tinder.
11: We're back. Yes, I'm right behind you. And we're bringing you another 60 minutes of nonstop rock. It starts right now. 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
1: Numb, Rock 102. Sherry hanging out for Whitney this morning. She's live on location, and we've got some beautiful weather this week. Sunny 25 today, 24 tomorrow, 27 on Friday, and then we get our buddy Dave Phillips from Environment Canada, always bringing us down.
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2: We got lunch. If you are in the North End, I want you to put in Haga HD Mechanics on your Google Maps because there's a barbecue going on right now. And these are the guys you could trust, of course. Not just to do a great barbecue. They got all the fixings. This is from Bariski's. 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These guys are flipping burgers and getting sweaty. We got drinks. 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These guys fix stuff. 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They got the best stuff. And that is Hangcha Forklifts, okay? So come down. Haga HD Mechanics is where we are. Trust the guys with the red beards. 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Haga HD Mechanics. Hangcha Forklifts is what we really want you to know about today, okay? Hangcha Forklifts. If you have no idea what that brand name is, maybe you're like, what kind of forklifts are there? I don't know much about it, but I do know that my business needs one. Come ask the guys. We are again at Haga HD Mechanics. This is just on Faithful. We'll see you here for a barbecue and to have some fun.
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0: was longer than a week ago. We were rocking out to Foo Fighters at Mosaic Stadium down in Regina.
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0: So much has happened since then. We're officially in fall now. Maybe there's a first full day of fall song you would like to hear with your lunch. We've got the takeover coming up at 12 o'clock. If there's a song that would make your Wednesday better, start texting them in now, 306-938-3733.

Okay, could you move a little bit to the right? Oh, wait. Back to the left? Perfect. You're in the middle of 60 minutes of nonstop rock. Rock 102.

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2: 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It is brought to you by YXE Windows and Doors. 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Now, when Witt's absent, when she's not here, and she will be in the next little bit, but when she's not here and I do the takeover, I like to give Witt a song in tribute. Sometimes we do some Tina, sometimes we do some Freebird, but it's a weird Wednesday. So in tribute to Witt, I'm going to play myself a song, and today I've chosen Rival Sons. It's a weird Wednesday. Let's do things differently. If you want to go off the beaten path with a tune, let's do that. Again, 306-938-3733. Let me know what you want to do.

0: That is the truth, so she's leaving. It is a weird Wednesday takeover for YXE Windows and Doors. I got Venom Snake on the horn. He's looking for flavor of the week. Let me do some digging here. Let's see if I got this.
1: I think Hi-Fi Rush.
0: American Hi-Fi flavor of the week. Let's do it. I got it, man. I love it.

live. It's some American Hi-Fi. Giddy up on a weird Wednesday. Venom Snake, good call, my friend. 306-938-3733. Going to the text. Brad in Martinsville is looking for some BA. Let's do it, buddy.

0: I love it. Brian Adams. What a man. Somebody on Rock 102, 306-938-3733. The number to call if you want to request a tune on today's takeover for YXE, Windows and Doors. I got Todd on the horn. What are we doing, bud?
1: Something you said off the beaten path, man. Symphony of Destruction.
0: You got it, buddy.
1: Hell yeah.
0: Hey, Todd, tell me, what are you up to today?
1: I'm out here in Dundurn banging wolves with the loader.
0: Oh, I love it, buddy. You hitting up Big Murs later?
1: Heck yeah. Come out here without hitting up the old man.
0: You gotta do it. Giddy up, buddy. All right, man. I'll throw it on for you.
1: Hell yeah. All right. Thank you.

0: too. Everywhere.
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0: Never kissed a girl. 38 years old, that is tragically hip on the Rock 102 takeover for YXE Windows and Doors. Hello, who we got?
1: Selani here. I want to hear a tune.
0: Is this Selani?
1: Yes.
0: Like Timu?
1: No, Lanny, L-A-N-Y.
0: Oh, Lanny, okay, as in McDonald.
1: Yep.
0: Love it. Lanny, what are we doing, buddy?
1: Not bad. It's my day off. I'm just reading a book.
0: Oh, very nice. Tell me what book you're reading.
1: It's called Knock Knock.
0: Okay.
1: It's the biggest, best joke book ever.
0: Nice. Okay, you know what? Also a good Mac Miller song. But what do you want to hear, buddy?
1: You Too and New Year's Day.
0: That is a great tune, and I love it, Lanny. I'll fire it up for you.
1: Thank you.

0: That's such a good song. U2, New Year's Day. That one is for Lenny, who called in 306-938-3733 at your takeover for YXE Windows and Doors. Marisa sent in this request, wants to hear some Limp Bizkit. Thank you for texting it in. There's a chance some Limp may be on the playlist, along with many, many other epic surprises. October 3rd, Whit and I are throwing a joint birthday party at the Capitol Music Club. You have to win your way in, and coming up throughout the day, we've got 2 4-packs of tickets that will be given away. So make sure you're listening. We'll give you the prompt. We'll tell you what to do. Give you the full instruction booklet on how you can win your way in and join us October 3rd. But hey, let's do some Limp right now. It's Faith.
1: I guess it would be nice.

0: Ha! Some Limp Bizkit, that is Faith on a Weird Wednesday Takeover for YXE at Windows and Doors. April, what's happening?
1: Can you play the Sex Pistols?
0: Well, sure I can.
1: You know that Lemmy taught Sid Vicious how to play bass?
0: Really?
1: What hasn't Lemmy done?
0: Yeah, seriously. I love how, like, I don't know, you're like the Lemmy library. You got everything on this guy.
1: Yeah, exactly. Like, Sid Vicious had nowhere to live, so he was, like, crashing with Lemmy.
0: Okay.
1: And Lemmy taught him to play bass, or he tried. He said he was hopeless. But Sid Vicious went and auditioned for the Sex Pistols, got the part, and even though he couldn't play bass.
0: I mean, I guess, was the bar just that low for a bass player, though?
1: Yeah, he didn't record the parts. The guitar player recorded the parts. He was just, I don't know, like charismatic or something, you know?
0: You know what?
1: Right,
0: I get it.
1: Right energy.
0: Because we've brought out guys on, like, the hockey team, and they're terrible, but they're beauties in the locker room, you know? They're great to have a beer with. So maybe that was Sid Vicious. He's just a great guy to have a beer with.
1: Yeah, you look good in punk clothes.
0: Yeah, well, that's half the battle, too, right? Anywho, let's do some anarchy in the UK.
1: All right, bye.

0: Sex Pistols, Anarchy in the UK on a weird kind of Wednesday. It's the takeover for YXD Windows and Doors. I have got Kyle on the horn. Buddy, how much you liking this weather? We're hitting 28 on Friday. Giddy up.
1: Exactly. And Friday, I mean, that's beer drinking day right there.
0: So exactly. 28 with a beer in hand? Nothing better.
1: Exactly.
0: What are we doing today, bud?
1: Just looking. You got some Thrice, Artist in the Ambulance?
0: Artist in the Ambulance. I got it, man.
1: Deadly.
0: Let's go for it on a weird Wednesday.

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2: 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Haga HD Mechanics, the guys with the red beard. Of course, I'm kidding. 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

Metallica, that is some whiplash from my guy Craig Mack. 306-938-3733 is our phone number. Even though the takeover is coming to a close, it still remains our phone number. So if you want to hear a song throughout the afternoon, those are the digits. You let us know what you're thinking. Let's fire up some Foo Fighters. This was texted in a few different times. Dave Grohl played this just by himself, just him and a guitar, last week at Mosaic Stadium, and it was so good. This is Under You.

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7:41, that is In Too Deep. The takeover has come to a close. I missed out on so many texts coming in, so many people requesting songs, and I'm sorry if I didn't get to you. But just know that I'm keeping you on file. Case in point, Milo texted in and said, pretty please. And everybody says pretty please, but she said pretty please with a cherry on top. And I just so happened to find cherries delicious. So Milo, let's do this. You're getting a bonus tune here. Let's do some Toto. This is Africa, the takeover bonus, if you will. Rock 102.

Wide Mouth Mason, that is some sugar cane. Oh, this weather. 20 degrees out there. It's sizzling, hitting 25 today. 25 tomorrow, 27 degrees coming on Friday. And then we cool off for the weekend. But that's okay. Still, the sun stays out. It's going to be gorgeous. Your weather for Advanced Auto Care. Here is Lincoln Park.

You know, there's a lot of 90s songs that when you think about them, it takes you back, it transports you, and you just can't help but smile. This is one of those songs, and it's also one of those songs that just sums up the weather for the next bunch of days absolutely perfectly. 27 degrees coming on Friday. Yeah, let's do some Smash Mouth.

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20: 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And that's what's happening around Saskatoon. I'm Whitney.
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0: CCR, have you ever seen the rain? And we're not going to for a while. We got nothing but sun in the forecast, and I will knock on wood, just in case I jinx that. Andy, our buddy in Ontario, is on the horn. What's going on, man?
1: I just finished cutting the grass, man. I went and tidied up a job and then got paid, and I should be sitting at my desk looking at emails and paperwork, but here I am.
0: What kind of beer are you having?
1: Oh, Moosehead.
0: I just knew it. I knew it. Mid-afternoon on a Wednesday, this guy's cracked one for sure.
1: Oh, but yeah, like cutting the grass, you got to be a little lubricated.
0: You got to do it, man. Yeah, and you know what? A tribute to my former home, Halifax, the Moosey, man. That's good stuff.
1: Yeah, it is good stuff. Yeah, price is right.
0: Right? Can't go wrong. It's a weird Wednesday, man. Give me a tune to play.
1: Oh, buddy, how about some Godsmack? Gazillion horsepower or whatever it's called.
0: Let's do it. I'm pretty sure that's the exact name. So
1: it is, right?
0: The song has a bleep every 20 seconds in it. Let's do it. Here is 1,000 horsepower.

0: 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Everywhere.
1: Now's your final time. 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

0: Nirvana, Come As You Are, Rock 102. I'm Sully. You know, wherever you are on your job site right now, you can kind of take a break, probably whenever you want. You know, you can just fire up a dart, something like that, go to the washroom, do whatever you got to do. We don't really have that luxury here in radio. It's when the song ends, you got to be right back at it. However, sometimes I can get people to do my job for me. Case in point, hello, Blair.
1: Hey, Sully, how's it going?
0: It's going all right, my friend. Okay, so I need you to pick a song for me, bud.
1: Anything by Monster Truck.
0: Beautiful. And that is how it's done. Let's do some Lion. Good call, Blair.

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1: 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Use it all the time. BRB, ECITC. 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You know, it's funny. 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

Weird photograph. I can't believe it has been officially over 1 week. It has been 8 days since that Foo Fighters concert at Mosaic. It's the best show I have ever seen. And my nephew was at the show in Vancouver, the BC Plays show. And if you've never been to BC Plays, it's just a big, hollow, emotionless, crappy stadium. You can't even throw lipstick on a pig. It is an absolute dumpster. I have been there so many times in my life. And so from all the photos that I've seen of that Foo Fighters show in Vancouver, man, this was the best one by far. It was a beautiful night. We had a chill in the air. Even Dave Grohl was saying it was phenomenal playing outdoors for a change. This is one of the best tunes of the night. Let's do some times like these.

0: Love it. You can feel the sting of the strings. That is the hip. That is Wheat Kings on Rock 102. Sally, I got Squirrel on the horn. What's going on, man?
1: Oh, not much, not much. I was wondering if we could hear some Fixer.
2: Oh, dude. I had it in the foreplay. Did you hear it last night?
1: No, actually, I didn't. I didn't tune in last night. You really?
0: Oh, I gave you a shout-out, too. Damn it.
1: Oh, no way.
0: Yeah, man. You know what? It's okay. Don't worry about it. Let's fire it up again. It's that good of a tune. On a weird Wednesday, it's a Pearl Jam. This is the Fixer for Squirrel.

I love that tune. So Pearl Jam, that is The Fixer. That one's for Squirrel. If you want to hear a tune, I can't promise that I'll get it on as soon as you call that very minute, but I will do my best to get it in as soon as I can. 306-938-3733. It is a weird Wednesday, so let's let loose. Give me a ring. Let me know what you're thinking. All right. It is 21 degrees out there. It is just spittingly gorgeous. Tomorrow hitting 25. Friday hitting 27. The weekend cools a little, but the sunshine stays out in full effect. It is going to stay gorgeous for a while. Your weather for the Saskatoon Funeral Home. Here's some Sabbath.

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22: 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I'm Sully.
0: We're back. Yes, I'm right behind you.
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0: And we're bringing you another 60 minutes of nonstop rock.
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1: The puppets have been mastered.
2: I was just at HD Mechanics, which is why I wasn't here, and it is so freaking hot out. Like, it's hot. Like, yeah. I got a sunburn.
1: Nah, it's nice that you think that.
2: And it's, well...
1: My face is warm. You could just say that much.
2: It's also red a little.
1: Yeah, a little bit.
2: And as a woman, you can't get a sunburn or else you immediately get a wrinkle. Especially
1: really?
2: If you're 40. I'm turning 40 this year. You're 40 already.
1: I know.
2: Which, by the way, if you want to go to our birthday, 306-938-3733, you can text in the number 40. We're letting promotions pick everybody, so just text
1: you
2: in.
1: You get a
2: 40.
1: Wrinkle when you get a burn?
2: Dude, I get wrinkles when I squint my eyes too much. Like, that's why I wear binoculars all the time.
1: Those are bifocals.

0: recently with Sully and Pitt.
1: Bloody Knuckles was just another stupid game we played in the 90s, right, Coyote?
2: Yeah, Knuckles was a good one.
1: That's where you, like, take the quarter and you shoot it, right?
3: Yeah.
1: Okay, so you use two thumbs to propel it against someone's knuckles.
3: Yeah.
1: And then they would bleed.
3: Bloody Knucks. It was sweet.
1: That's such a stupid... We should have had phones.
3: It was so dumb.
1: You know, everyone's like, oh, those kids and their phones. What were we doing?
0: Sully and Wit on Rock 102.

0: Black Crowes, Rock 102. Okay, the weirdest thing I did to get out of work, because really everybody should be getting out of work today just to enjoy this like summer day.
1: Yeah.
0: What are we still doing here?
1: I don't know.
0: You should call the boss and say you have a hemorrhoid again.
1: Again?
0: Yeah, did that work last time or did he make you come in?
1: When did I tell you this before? What are you doing right now? This never happened.
0: I'm lying.
1: This never happened.
0: I'm lying to the people.
1: You should call the boss and say you have crabs again. What the hell is this?
0: I already tried that.
1: Yeah. And?
0: He said, here's my shampoo.
1: Well, you're still here.
2: Silly win. Rock 102.
1: It's a pubic shampoo.
0: He's got it in his office.
1: Oh, it's so funny.
0: If you need it.
1: That's pretty good. Okay, I'm sorry.
0: Okay, weirdest thing I ever did to get out of work. I guess I kind of quit my job, actually. And I was working at like a marketing company, and you had to call a lot of people, and it was really hard.
1: It's called telemarketing.
0: That's exactly it.
1: Yeah.
0: And I just called and said, this is sucking out my soul. I called them at like 3 a.m, probably a little drunk, no.
1: Yeah.
0: And I didn't show up.
1: Nice.
0: The next day.
1: Good on you.
0: That's the weirdest. What did you have? You've got to have done some kind of stupid.
1: I'm a good employee. All even right. In my first ever on-air radio job, News 1130 in Vancouver, I sharted my pants. My very first shift. I found a way. All right. I mean, I threw them into the garbage. You got to put a lot of paper towels on top so nobody could ever find them. Even commando, I finished that shift. Employee of the year.
0: You know
1: all right.
0: What? First impressions are important.
1: Right?
0: Sharding yourself means commitment. Here's Eddie Vedder.

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1: My life is a stereo. How loud does it go?

0: That is The Watchmen. Okay, we're talking about weird ways to get out of work because, well, as you can see, it is too beautiful to be working. James, though, you're on the farm. You can't, like, leave your own farm.
1: No, this is my in-laws.
2: So we're asking today about, like, what are some of the best excuses to get out of work? But, like, it's hard when you're farming because every day is so crucial.
1: Yeah.
3: But it's your in-laws' farm.
2: Yeah, so exactly. When it's not your farm.
0: Could you be like, hey, I hurt my kneecap?
1: No, I just tell them the beer's tasting too good. I can't come in.
0: And it works?
1: Sometimes.
0: Ah, wow.
2: I love telling my in-laws I'm drunk again.
0: It's Patrick. He just got life insurance. And he's drunk again.
2: Oh, she chose the right one.
0: Yeah.
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0: Wide mouth basin. Okay, this is like a really beautiful dad moment. I'm witnessing here.
1: It's not.
0: It's not. You're right, but it's just like very cute.
1: I just got an Edsby message, and anybody that has kids in school knows all about Edsby.
0: Yeah, you don't look at those.
1: No, you don't. Well, my wife sent it to me. I didn't get it. I don't sign up for that. Sign up for that crap.
0: Every wife hates you so much right now. Okay, yeah, I know. Tell us what happened.
1: My kid just got stung by a wasp. She's never been stung before.
0: Oh.
1: She's 7. That's not...
0: Everybody remembers the first time they were stung by a wasp. I remember my first time. It was like I was riding a bike and I accidentally brought it into my chest because I was freaking out.
1: Ooh, no.
0: And then it stung me.
1: Yeah.
0: She's going to remember this.
1: She's going to remember this forever.
0: And you're not there.
1: And I'm not there to help. This is terrible.
0: Oh, she's probably going to remember that you weren't there. It's probably that's going to be the memory.
1: I hate you so much right now.
0: I'm kidding. Listen.
1: You know,
0: every moment of pain is a good moment for our kids to learn about the world.
1: You know, easy segue. I just saw a photo on my Instagram came up. It said, like, it's been 30 years since what's-his-name got, like, he died because of the wasp stings in My Girl. Macaulay Culkin, remember?
0: You saw that today, and now she got stung today?
1: I know!
0: That's a weird coincidence.
1: The wasps know my algorithm. But he had, like, 3 stings on his face.
0: Yeah. Where was his glasses?
1: Right off the glasses!
0: Where was his glasses?
1: Terrible scene!
0: He's not going to be able to see!
1: Oh, no!
0: Here's Aerosmith. It's like she's going to be okay. We'll keep everyone updated.
1: She can never watch My Girl now.
0: I'm the 7-year-old who got stung.

0: A good song, an even better compilation by Bryan Adams. But that was Thornley so far, so good. Great compilation album. It didn't make sense what I said, but it's good.
1: What?
0: Bryan Adams, this compilation album.
1: Oh, he had a So Far So Good album.
0: Yeah, I think that's what he's singing about.
1: Everything this man looks at can be related to Bryan Adams in some way.
0: You better believe it.
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1: We're talking about the weirdest ways in which you have gotten out of work. 306-938-3733. It is just too nice out there to go to work when it's 30 degrees. Jordy.
3: I mean, you can't go wrong with classic food poisoning.
4: See, I've always found, and I don't do it now, but like in my early 20s, when you're working those little side gigs, you're working at the mall or something like that, you kind of like let it be known early on that you have a big family, right? Because then it doesn't matter how many, like, you know, another uncle just passed
1: right?
4: on.
1: You didn't. Did you?
4: Yeah, and I was like, I got to go to Edmonton for the funeral. And, 4-day weekend. Look at that. Right?
1: Are you kidding?
4: Oh, I was losing aunts and uncles left, right, and center.
1: Sully, that's like the worst thing.
4: It's not good.
1: That's terrible.
4: But they're fictional. It's okay if they're fictional.
1: You are a bad person.
4: I was in my early 20s. I was working at a hat store. You know.
2: Sully and Whit.
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1: Frosted tips?
2: Yeah, there's the 90s.
0: I love the 90s. The 90s live.

0: Did you know that she was in the middle of, no, maybe not her. Her roommate was in the middle of
1: banging?
0: Yeah. And she was like starting to write that song, and her roommate like stopped everything and ran down the hallway and was like, "That's a really good song. Yeah, I should keep writing it."
1: Really?
0: And that's how that happened.
1: Question.
0: Yes.
1: Were they in Langham? Because that's where you bang them.
0: Oh. Cillian Whitt,
1: Rock 102. And huge thanks to Chadwick, by the way, for printing up the Bangham and Langham t-shirts.
0: Yep.
1: He's accepting more orders, by the way, if you want one, you should text
0: we
1: us.
0: We have four Bangham and Langham t-shirts in Saskatoon right now. If you want them, let us know. We can probably find them for you. We're talking about ways to get out of work. Jackie, go ahead.
2: Kyle being sick and having to pick him up from daycare. I've used that when my kids were small.
0: May I say you're very brave just for admitting the fact that you use your kids to get out of stuff, because we all do it.
1: Yeah.
0: We all do it, and everybody pretends like, oh, no, I'd never do that. If you don't want to go to a dinner, or if you don't want to go to a family reunion.
1: I'm convinced it's one of the best perks to having kids. It's just to get out of everything.
0: It is the number one perk.
3: It is. It really is.
2: Definitely.
1: Nice. I'm going to try that tomorrow. We'll see what happens.
0: I'm on to you, boy.
4: Sully and Whit. You heard of this thing, the 8-minute abs? Well, this is going to blow that right out of the water. 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
1: It is going to be an absolute epic night, but here's the catch. You got to win your way in.
2: You and your friends, tell us why your party sucked. And you could be coming.
1: We got your cake covered. We got booze.
2: Oh,
1: we got a dance floor.
2: We got
1: a band.
2: We're going to have a cake now? What are we, 40? You don't have a cake at a 40th birthday party?
1: The cake is filled with Metamucil.
2: Okay, we're in. Metamucil cake.
1: Turn it 40 with fiber, baby. 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
2: 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And that's what's happening around Saskatoon. I'm Whitney. By the way, if you are a finger hacklin' champion, you got to put that on your Tinder.
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0: Guns N' Roses with a Wings cover. Hey, speaking of covers.
1: And Guns N' Roses. Tribute band, Night Train. We all know them. They're from Saskatoon. They've gone everywhere, even Japan.
0: Yeah, and they played the Riders playoff game last year.
1: Monsters of Rock is coming. This is October 31st, so this is Halloween at Prairie Land Park. You're going to have GNR Tribute, which is, of course, Night Train. You're going to have Sandman, the Metallica Tribute. You're going to have Who Made Who, the AC/DC Tribute. So this is going to be, you know, all the words to every song. And there's no way we could get these three bands under one roof ever unless we paid a bazillion dollars. So...
0: enter Monsters of Rock.
1: Yes.
0: It's happening at Prairie Land Park on Halloween night.
1: Do you know what you're going to be this year?
0: No.
1: We better figure that out.
0: I let my kids pick. It's easier that way.

0: shelter wall, sleeping on the blacktop.
1: We got some real nice sunshine. It is beautiful out there. Thank God, too, because we don't want any more moisture in them fields. 24 tomorrow, 27 on Friday. 27, you guys.
0: Then we drop a little.
1: I think we should stop working right now and then call in sick tomorrow and then call in sick the next day, too, if you can. Nobody can do that, but it's just fun to talk about it.
0: Sure.
1: If you got a good excuse, 306-938-3733, let us know. We're talking about your weird excuses to get out of work.
0: There may very well be like a hot flash in October, but it looks like we got 3 days left of real good times here.
1: Yeah, I hear you. By the way, weather is for
0: UFCW 248P and UFCW 649.
1: Here's Art.

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1: You brought me back a burger earlier.
2: Yeah.
1: It had two patties.
2: Yeah. Thanks to Haga HD Mechanics.
1: Yeah. Oh, so good. But I just eaten some deep fried food right before that. I probably didn't need it. You know?
2: Did you have your grape pop yet? I tried to look at all the pops and say, which one is Vancouver? And grape pop really stood out as a Vancouver type drink.
1: You know what? Any of the Crush lineup is pretty phenomenal.
2: I don't know. Cream soda seems sort of
1: There's a very rare lime one you can get, too. Phenomenal.
2: I have had the lime.
1: Yeah.
2: It is good.
1: Right?
2: Yeah.
1: Hey, we have new Shinedown.
2: Oh, right. We're not talking about pop. We want to talk about Shinedown. What makes you feel young again?
1: Yeah. If you had to compare this to a Crush soda, which one would it be?

0: Yeah.
1: I like me a Dr. Pepper.
0: Oh, I love a Dr. Pepper.
1: Again, we were just talking about pop before we...
0: I don't think that's a Dr. Pepper.
1: I don't think
0: maybe
1: it is
0: a diet Dr. Pepper.
1: Don't knock the... Have you had those
0: Dr.
1: Pepper Zeros?
0: No, I'm not.
1: Zeros? God, they're good. Oh,
0: really?
1: I got one in my office right now. I've been sipping on it all day.
0: Why was I offered that? You gave me a purse cookie earlier. That was delicious.
1: You're not a
0: like,
1: doctor.
0: This has been sitting at the bottom of my purse.
1: You think Dr.
0: Still
1: Pepper
0: ate it, of course.
1: Is spicy. So I gave you
0: it's got a hint of spice compared to the Crush lineup.
1: This is the dumbest thing we've ever talked about.
0: Or is it brilliant? Or is it brilliant?
1: 306-938-3733. Let us know what you think of that new Shinedown song. It is called Young Again. It is beautiful out. 25 degrees, 24 tomorrow. Weather is for Country Style Barbecue.

0: That works, man. That works on a weird Wednesday. It's from Creed 1, and I had a feeling I'd be seeing this number on the call display. Willie Boy!
1: What's up?
2: What's up?
1: What's going on, Sully?
2: How are you, man?
1: How good are those Oilers looking?
0: They're looking better on the ice than they are off the ice, anyway.
1: I'm surprised you didn't answer the phone with a yee-haw, Mr. Grid.
0: I'm a double agent now, man. Yeah! So, I actually thought that you might be calling now, because we just played Creed, so are you...
1: Are we greedy for Creedy today?
0: That's all right. I thought you were going, yeah, I think we might be, man. What should we do to cap it off?
1: Just let the people enjoy a hump day with some hire.
0: There it is. Let's do that, man.
1: You the man.

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1: Rattling the cage.
0: Rattling cage.
2: Heads up, Circle Drive North by 108th. Of course, it's backed up. Also, Marquis and Idyllwild, as per usual. 306-938-3733. Text us with anything else going on in the city. And we got Tracy out in the field right now. Farmers working days and days and hours and weeks and months. If that's you, 306-938-3733, we'll do a song for you. What's up, buddy?
3: Well, I'm in a tractor flipping some barley.
2: Flipping barley.
4: We thank you. We thank you for all that you do.
2: Yeah. Without flipping them barleys,
4: we don't have beer.
2: We might not have beer.
3: This isn't going to be beer. It's going to be feed for the cattle.
2: Oh, no. Does that mean it was a bad barley?
3: Well, yeah. We've been getting lots of rain, so it rained so much that it sprouted and started growing back into the ground.
2: Oh, no.
3: I'm turning the barley so that we can combine it.
4: At least you can give back to the cattle. I mean, you can still sell it. That's good.
3: I hope so.
2: I'll buy it.
4: How probably much you got? We'll take it all.
3: Oh, it's probably going to be about 20,000 bushel.
2: How much is that?
3: Oh, about 10 Super Bees. Something like that.
2: How many dollars?
4: Yeah, it's Super Bees. What currency you got in Kalonzi? What the hell are you talking about?
3: Oh, I got to teach you some terminology, Sully.
2: Okay, well, let's get a song on for you, Tracy. You're in that tractor too long.
3: Whiskey in a jar. Yeah.

0: Finger 11, they will be here in March. By the way, College Drive right now, very busy between Cumberland and Clarence, both directions. Road work going on, and we've had so many complaints from nurses and doctors trying to get out of the hospital parking lots because it's backed up that much. So just a heads up for your afternoon commute.
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2: Okay, we're talking about ways to get out of work. Drayden, this one, I remember you telling us this story. It's wild.
3: 7-8 years ago, I was about 17. I was working for this landscaping company. And I don't know, it was just a weird day. Like, our track hose stopped working, our excavator or whatever. So we had to rent a brand new one. And this thing was, like, brand new, like, plastic on the seat, whatever. We had seated it for the day. And we had this, like, the guy was, like, 36 years old. And he was just a weird, like, pretty sure he was having fun with the sugar booger there, but...
2: Right. I've never heard it called sugar booger, but I do understand what you're talking about.
3: We had to rent this track hoe to, like, scrape all the topsoil off this guy's yard, and everyone's arguing and fighting. I'm pretty sure, like, three guys are having heat stroke, and this guy just decided, like, you know what, I'm going home. And then he just duty'd himself right in the track hoe.
2: What did he do?
3: He crapped his pants right in the track hoe.
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that is Holiday coming up momentarily. Your 5 o'clock foreplay. Yes, rhyme fully intended. 306-938-3733. Let me know what you want to hear. The first four songs of the 5 o'clock hour belong entirely to you. And might I add, it is also a weird Wednesday. So if you want to get a little crazy with the requests, no problem whatsoever. Let's do some hip in the meantime.

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3: It is brought to you by Smitty Saskatoon and Bugsy's Bar and Grill. I got Jeej up first. She wants to talk pop. We were talking pop earlier.
4: The most elite pop of all is Grape Crush.
3: Hey, no debate here, Jeej. It is the vastly superior of the Crush lineup.
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3: You're like the Dos Equis guy for Grape Crush. I don't normally drink pop, but when I do... Hey, give me a weird Wednesday kind of foreplay tune.
4: Let's hear some Journey.
3: That is a great idea. Yeah, they're here Sunday. Sunday, Sastel Center. Some Journey. Okay, what tune are we doing?
4: Whatever you want. Dealer's choice.
3: Well, don't do that, because then I'm going to pick something that's off the beaten path.
4: Love and Touch and Squeeze It.
3: Okay, I'm going to pick one.
4: Okay.

0: love it. Journey, they're going to be at the SaskTel Center on Sunday, your 5 o'clock for a play. It's brought to you by Smitty Saskatoon and Bugsy's Bar and Grill. Toot-toke, what are we doing, bud?
1: It's got to be Iron Maiden.
0: Oh, yeah.
1: Let's go 2 minutes to midnight.
0: Giddy up, buddy. That's happening.
1: That is a great 5 o'clock for a play song.

0: Stone kind of hit the nail on the head. That is kind of the perfect 5 o'clock foreplay song. 2 minutes to midnight, some Maiden on your foreplay for Smitty Saskatoon and Bugsy's Bar and Grill. It is a weird Wednesday, Sheldon. What are we doing?
1: On a weird Wednesday, we could do Sand Arrested Love Shack.
0: Love Shack. Some B-52s. Do I Dare on a weird Wednesday? Yeah, what the hell?

0: Fresh off the Flintstones, the movie soundtrack. That's the B-52s. Some Love Shack. Can't believe we just did that. It is a weird Wednesday, though, so, you know, it checks all the boxes. It is your 5 o'clock forward playlist. Cap things off here for Smitty Saskatoon and Bugsy's Bar and Grill. Jordy, how's your day going?
1: I don't want to talk about it.

0: silly, but...
1: Uh-oh. What happened? What happened?
0: Just work being work, boss being the boss, being the butthole some days, but...
1: That's no good. But the good news is, soon enough, it's going to snow, and then you can hop back in your plow, and you'll be overworked that way as well.
0: Oh, yay!
1: Good times ahead, buddy. Good times ahead.
2: Yeah. Give me a tune to cap off this foreplay with here, Jordy.
0: What's a Metallica, then? Let's go... You have a Harvester of Sorrow?
2: I do.
0: Let's do that one, then.
1: Throw this one out to the farmers.
0: Exactly.

0: Metallica, the Harvester of Sorrow for Jordy. We're making it a five-play, man. It is a gorgeous day out there. It is a weird Wednesday. We're in late September with 25 degrees. That needs to be celebrated. So let's cap off this five-play for Smitty Saskatoon and Bugsy's Bar and Grill, where, by the way, seeing how we're talking about it, tonight, 7 o'clock at the Bugsy's in Lawson Heights, we've got Rock 102 Trivia on the go. Sherry and Ugly Cajole going to be out there. Okay. Blair, what's up? What are we doing to cap this thing off?
1: What about 21 Gun Salute?
0: Oh my gosh. How am I blanking on this? AC/DC, 21 Gun Salute. For those about to rock, there we go.
1: Sure.
0: I got there.
1: That one sounds great for end of the day.
0: It does, and we shall play it to cap things off here, bud.
1: Awesome. I appreciate that, boss.

2. 1990.

0: My three-year-old's favorite song, House of Pain, Jump Around. She loves that, and she loves Dance Mode on Bluey.
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0: Two epic jams. Okay, we do have a new accident on the board. It is right around Circle, and let's see, this is kind of Alberta Avenue, right around Wendell Clark's there. So, heads up for that. Looks like it's in the eastbound direction. Also to note, Highway 11, pretty darn busy from the lights at Marquis, northbound right now. You're back to about the Avenue C overpass. Things getting pretty hairy around the Preston Crossing curve. If you're going in the eastbound direction, you're pretty slow from around the off-ramp around the Walmart there. Also, if you're going the other direction, northbound traffic very slow from the 108th overpass as they continue to work on the overpass that was hit by a truck. And I know that doesn't narrow it down, but the 108th overpass that was hit by a truck. If you know something else going on, 306-938-3733. Here's a 30.

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0: beautiful. 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
0: Let's talk about this weather here, because it is just ridiculously, ridiculously beautiful outside right now. We are sitting at 25 degrees, hitting 25 again tomorrow, and then we climb all the way up to 28 on Friday, and then we come back down kind of high teens from there into next week and the weekend as well. But that's okay, because the sun sticks around. It is still going to be absolutely spittingly gorgeous out there. Your weather for Country Style Barbecue, here's some Tea Party.

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